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0: Mr. B here, inviting you to join me on Mondays between 7 and 9 for 2 hours of alternative 80s. 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All I want to do is see you. 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

0: How well do you know the Urra Washborough and Valley? 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

0: Bereaved families have met the Prime Minister at Downing Street earlier, and the consultation on child online safety measures closed at midnight. So Keir Starmer says the government will move very quickly on plans to tackle the harms social media can cause children. Earlier he met Ruth Moss, whose daughter Sophie Parkinson died after viewing harmful online content.
1: For every child that you see here, there will be hundreds of thousands of parents that are grappling with this issue, and there will be costs associated with that as well in terms of children's mental health, in terms of their physical health, and we need to be addressing that. So we put all that on the table today, and I hope that the Prime Minister listens.
0: And all the British hopes of success at the French Open tennis and the men's singles have come to an end. That's the latest. I'm Barry Weir.
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0: Mr. B here, just wandering in to interrupt proceedings on This Ear Wireless to tell you about the Retro Show on Sundays. It takes place between 3 and 5. Each hour starts with a little reminisce about a particular year, then we shall have Play One Gets One Free, with terms and conditions, because it's the wireless and makes it sound ever so good, you know. 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And we'll even play a tune that might make you want to throw your listening equipment against the wall. It's all there on Sunday between 3 and 5 at the Retro Show here on Erewash Sound. 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

0: 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I'm Barry Weir.
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2: Hi, I'm Coach Sal, and in this instalment, we're talking about how different types of exercise affect our bodies. 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The brief increase in body temperature during and directly following exercise helps to prevent bacteria from growing, helping the body to fight infection. Exercise also promotes the production of antioxidants, which can boost your immune function and reduce your risk of chronic disease associated with immune dysfunction.
1: Reboot your health habits with Curves Ilkeston, strengthening women. 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

0: 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Generally speaking, 80s that you hardly ever hear on the wireless, if at all, and we'll throw the old familiar one in every now and again just to keep the old span of attention going. 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We'll have a featured artist or a featured album, and also we shall be entering the 12-inch zone. All I want to do is see you. 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
3: From the Sky News Centre at 7, Sir Tony Blair claims the Labour government needs a fundamental reset, adding it has no coherent plan. The former Prime Minister won 3 general elections for the party and says in a near 6,000-word essay, Sir Keir Starmer's personality isn't the problem. 5 children are known to have drowned in the recent hot weather. Police were called on several separate occasions, including to the River Ribble in Lancashire, where the body of a 12-year-old boy was recovered last night. Peter Kennedy is from the Royal Life Saving Society UK.
4: There's a big problem with cold water shock. Immediately on contact with the cold water, it forces you to exhale. It makes your limbs less receptive, less responsive. And so you can find it very difficult to swim in that situation.
3: 2 betting ads have been banned for being likely to appeal to under-18s. They featured footballers Harry Kane and Erling Haaland. There's a warning the criminal investigation into the Post Office Horizon scandal could be delayed by 5 years without additional resources. Kat Suave has the details.
5: Around 1,000 people were wrongly convicted after the Horizon IT system made it appear that money was missing from branches across the UK. Commander Stephen Claymans, in charge of the inquiry into potential criminality in those prosecutions, and the assurances that the software was robust. He says his team would need to nearly double in size if they're to submit the necessary files to charge anyone by next year or 2028. He also claims there's a shortfall of £16.5 million in the investigation's projected budget.
3: Energy regulator Ofgem's just announced its latest price cap to apply in England, Wales and Scotland from July. It's risen by 13% as a result of the Iran war, pushing typical annual gas and electricity bills up by around £200. And rapper Bad Bunny is the latest star to join the Toy Story 5 cast. That comes out in the cinemas next month. And that's the latest.
2: At Erewash Out, I'm Ian Perry. Erewash police officers are reflecting on the range of activities staged over the last week as part of the ongoing Operation Scepter campaign against knife crime. There have been numerous pop-up events, knife sweeps of local parks, community catch-ups at various locations and a knife amnesty within which members of the public have been able to safely deposit unwanted knives at collection points. A statement from Derbyshire Police offered thanks to everyone who engaged as part of a commitment to keeping the community safe. Country music fans flocked to West Hallam White Rose on Sunday for a special fundraising event in aid of the cricket club. Hit for Six Nashville Nights saw a range of acts on stage from 2 p.m. with many attendees dressed up in outfits and hats and involved in line dancing activities. Glorious Sunshine organiser Andy Hefield offered thanks to event sponsors as well as compares from Erewash and said there had been nothing but great feedback about the whole festival. Plans are already underway for the 2027 event. In Erewash Out Sports, 2025 Derbyshire Premier League cricket champions Otbrook and Borough continue to languish in 10th in the table after 6 matches. Their latest defeat came by

0: After a dry night with cloud building, low cloud clearing by morning. Another dry day with good spells of sunshine, but feeling noticeably cooler in a brisk easterly breeze. After an overnight low of 12 Celsius, a daytime high of 23 Celsius and the pollen will be high.
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3: Good morning. How you doing this Wednesday morning? You know, when it's bank holiday weekend, you're never quite sure what day of the week it is. It's me, Richard Dawson, in again, covering for Paul all week this week. Got lots to chat about. We've got the fridge sock scenario. Did the fridge socks work last night? I'll be telling you all about that. Got a Eurovision track coming up after 8. And also wanting to know about Saturday jobs. More about that coming up. But we've got some great music coming up. We've got some Philip Oakley. We've got the latest travel and news for the local area. First, let's start your morning as we always do when I take over the breakfast show. Wake up, everybody. It's time to get up.
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Is it just me, or going back to the final point on the news, the final article, Toy Story 5 out next month, next week? It's too much. I'm sorry. I bawled my eyes out at Toy Story 3. I was done. I needed no more Toy Story. Don't even think I've seen number 4. That might be controversial for a Wednesday morning, but hey, talking about films, TV and film history not too long ago on this day.

2022. Top Gun Maverick, the sequel, finally came out from the original Top Gun in the 80s. That came out on this day in 2022. 2021, Friends the reunion premiered with the original cast 17 years after the TV sitcom series. Still one of the most watched. It shows how much original TV is not up to scratch, don't it? On this day, 2012, Andrew Scott wins his first BAFTA award for Best Supporting Actor for the role of Moriarty in BBC Sherlock. Love that. Absolute genius of a programme that was. On this day in 2005, DreamWorks released the computer animated film Madagascar. Christopher Reeve was paralysed on this day, 1995, Superman, after falling from a horse. And on this day in 1994, Larry King ends his radio show. And on this day in 1994 as well, the Flintstones live action based was released. If it's your birthday today, happy birthday. You share it with Paul Bettany, Marvel actor Christopher Lee and Vincent Price. Who knew? Had the same birthday. So if it's your birthday today, do you also share it with Jamie Oliver? Loads of celebrities' birthdays today. If it's your birthday, happy birthday, and I'll dedicate to you this to you. This is Giorgio Moroder and Philip Oakley, going back to the greatest decade in music history, the 80s, and this is Together in Electric Dreams. Playing on Overwatch Sound this morning. Good morning, whatever you're up to today. You're having a lie-in because it's half term, or you're getting ready for work. Thanks for your company. Love to hear from you. 88440. Start your message with the word ROS. Let's give you a Wednesday shout out.

0: Georgia Moroda, Philip Oakley, Electric Dreams, playing on the Errol Sam Breakfast Show. It's me, Richard Dawson, in for Paul all this week. Hope you're having a good week. If it's your half term, hope you are managing to fill it well. The sun has been shining. I was only saying to someone the other day, isn't it normally the case the other week that when the kids are at school, it's normally really sunny, and then bank holiday weekend into half term week, it is absolutely chucking it down. So hope you're enjoying the sun. Not too hot last night, I have to say. And I'll be before 8 o'clock, I'll share my thoughts on what we were talking about yesterday, was sticking some socks in the fridge to help you get cooler and get to sleep. So we'll be chatting about that before 8 o'clock. Also want to be chatting about Saturday jobs. I'll be talking about that in a few moments as well. But first, let's have the latest travel.
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0: So latest travel this week, like I said yesterday, it's a bit quieter, although I probably kicked myself yesterday, and I don't know whether it was timing, but as I left Errol Town Towers, Nottingham Road in Ilkeston was really busy because of the roadworks. So far, so good this morning. No traffic build-up at all around the borough, but if I'm not saying what you're seeing, then please do get in touch. 8844, I'll start your message with the word Errol. Drop us a line, 01159 303450, or drop us a message on WhatsApp, a voice note or message, as long as it's safe to do so. Let's have a check on the trains. Everything's running on time from Long Eaton, so all good there. And everything's travelling on time from Ilkeston. So that's what we've got at the minute. We'll have another travel update before 8 o'clock. But let's crack on with the great music. This is The Feeling, or these are The Feeling, and this is Fill My Little World here on Errol Sound.

0: World, the feeling here on Eros Sam Breakfast Show. It's me, Richard Dawson, until 9:30, where I hand over to Amber Duthie for the happy half hour. Everyone's happy because the sun's shining, right? We are talking this morning, and I'd love your input on this. It came up in a conversation I was having with a friend just the other day, but in the news over the last couple of days, in fact, it was yesterday, an MP was talking about the death of paper round fueling youth unemployment crisis, and it just got me feeling really nostalgic. Don't know about you, I had a paper round, then I actually collected money for the paper shop on Station Road in Long Eaton, and then I worked at Do It All and had that Saturday job for a number of years, and I'd love this morning to know what your Saturday job was back in the day. What did you do? Maybe it was paper round. I know they're not Saturdays. Did you do a morning? I never did a morning paper round, despite the fact that I've always kind of been a morning person. For me, it was after school paper round. But did you have a paper round? Where was your route if it was local? And, you know, if you had a Saturday job, what was the start? Is it still around? Obviously, Do It All, where I worked, not around anymore. Became Focus, and then, you know, it's not there anymore. But yeah. Love to hear from you. 88440, start your message with the word Arrowwash. What was your Saturday job? What did you do as a kid to get a bit of extra income? WhatsApp us, 01159303450. Leave us a voice note if you want on WhatsApp. Love to hear your stories. 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There's a post up there at Facebook and Instagram. 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Loads of ways to get in touch with us this morning. You can also just get in touch with us, let us know what you're doing. Like I say, before 8 o'clock, I'll be telling you about, let's call it Sockgate. Did the fridge socks, I mean, that was weird in itself, putting the socks in the fridge, did they help me sleep last night? Did our household have a good night's sleep? All that to come before 8 o'clock. Also, music from George Michael and Queen and Stevie Wonder, and your news headlines around 8:30 here on Arrowwash Sound.
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10: Thank you very much. This song is one of my favourites. It's called Somebody to Love.

0: 5 minutes of sheer musical emotion there. George Michael and Queen, what a track that is. I was just closing my eyes and grinning all the way through that. Love that on the breakfast show here on the Arrow Sound radio station. It's me, Richard Dawson, in for the week for Paul Stacey, as he has a bit of a break. People are getting in touch. We'll share some stories of Saturday jobs. But isn't it interesting how people remember how much they were paid as well? Like I say, I worked at Doitel, £1.65, £1.49 an hour, I think I started on. And I remember I was chatting only the other day, bank holiday weekend, I was in Aldi and I was chatting to one of the cashiers and I was asking if he was working Sunday and bank holiday Monday. And I said, oh, you know what? I used to get double time on Sunday. I mean, it was still at less than £4, wasn't it? But yes, it's interesting. People getting in touch. Get in touch with us, 88440. Start your message with the word Arrowash. WhatsApp 01159 303450. Send us a voice note if you want as well. At Arrowash Sound on Instagram and Facebook. Let us know your Saturday jobs. In the meantime, let's get the latest news headlines.
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0: 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Average annual gas and electricity bills are to rise by more than £200 because of the impact of the Iran war on wholesale costs. Regulator Ofgem's increased the energy price cap, which affects homes on variable tariffs in England, Wales and Scotland, by 13% from July to £1,862. Former Prime Minister Sir Tony Blair says Labour's held back business and growth since it won the general election in 2024. He's warning his former party against forcing Sir Keir Starmer to quit without having a proper policy agenda to follow him. 5 young people have drowned in open water during the recent hot weather. Emergency services were called to the River Ribble in Lancashire yesterday, where the body of a 12-year-old was recovered. NASA's laid out its plans for a permanent base on the moon and has already ordered landers, rovers and drones. The space agency wants to keep a permanent presence there. And Dagenham in East London has been named a top UK hotspot for fraudulent motor insurance. Experts say scammers deliberately crashing to try to claim compensation against innocent drivers is on the rise. And with this morning's sports news, here's George Alderman.
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3: Crystal Palace manager Oliver Glasner hopes to finish on a high by lifting the club's first European trophy tonight. Last year's FA Cup winners take on Spanish side Rayo Vallecano in the Conference League final in Leipzig. Glasner, who's leaving Palace this summer, says walking away with another piece of silverware would be like a fairy tale.
4: However, the game ends because it's sports, it's football, you never know. But I really enjoy it, and we all enjoyed this journey together, and yeah, we will give our best to get the happy ending.
3: Lawrence Shanklin says it's a dream to join his boyhood club, Rangers. The Scotland striker has signed a 2-year contract at Ibrox after scoring 16 Premiership goals for runners-up Hearts last season. The deal contains an option to extend his stay in Glasgow for another 12 months. London City Lionesses are among the clubs being linked with a move for two-time Ballon d'Or winner Alexia Putellas. The midfielder is leaving Barcelona after leading them to a fourth Champions League title last weekend. The Lionesses, who finished sixth in their debut season in the Women's Super League, also face competition from teams in America. Britain's three men's singles players at the French Open tennis have all gone out in the first round. Jacob Fernley and Cameron Norrie were the latest to go in Paris. British number one Norrie retired from his opening match with a rib injury and faces a race to be fit for Wimbledon. There were no upsets in the women's singles, with defending champion Coco Gauff, world number one Aryna Sabalenka and Naomi Osaka progressing. Novak Djokovic is among those in second round action today. And Ireland's cricketers begin their 4-day test against New Zealand in Belfast this morning, hoping to cause an upset. They return to Stormont for their first home match in the longest format since beating Zimbabwe in July 2024. The tourists are warming up for a 3-test series against England, which starts at Lord's next Thursday.
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uptight, everything's all right. Surely people aren't uptight this morning. It's a beautiful morning here in Erewash Towers. I say Erewash Towers. I say it all the time. It's a bungalow. You are listening to me, Richard Dawson, here on the Erewash Sound Breakfast Show. In for Paul all week. People have been getting in touch. We're talking Saturday jobs. This is off the back of the Work and Pension Secretary talking about one of the challenges with youth unemployment is the lack of Saturday jobs. I've seen that with my with people around me in my immediate kind of space. Really tough to get a job now, even a Saturday job. Melissa's been in touch. Morning, Melissa. Thanks for listening. Her Saturday job was in a hairdresser's. £6 for the full day. You know what? Some people don't work for less than six. People, you know, people are picky now. One, like I say, I think mine was £1.47, my first hourly rate at Do It All. Hairdressers, that was common. Sweeping up, I assume that was a lot of it. We've also got John's been in touch. Morning, John. Potato peeler and putting them into a slicer to make chips at Peacock's Chippy on Park Road. Best in Ilkeston was my Saturday job. And two evenings a week, proper way of learning how to earn a few bob. You know what? It's true. Work ethic. That's what we want. If you did a paper round, we'll be sharing more stories. More people are getting in touch. Really good to hear from you this morning. 88440, start your message with the word Erewash. WhatsApp 01159303450. Through the socials, Instagram and Facebook at Erewash Sound, or through our website. What was your Saturday job? How much did you get paid? I know you shouldn't talk about money, but it was a long time ago for a lot of people. So we don't mind that, do we? Good morning to the team at the Royal British Legion and Long Eaton branch. They're a member of the Erewash Sound 100 Club Business Directory, and you could get mentions too for your business by signing up at erewashsound.com. Lots to come this morning, including Sockgate. How did the fridge socks work? We'll be sharing that in about 10 to 8 this morning. So stay tuned for that. But first, let's play this from Kajagoogoo. You know what? We've not heard from them for a while, have we? Maybe that's because they're a little bit too shy. Come on. You know. I don't think it's going to get better all week. I'm sorry.

Catch a goo goo, being too shy, shy, hush, hush. You're listening to Aero Sound Breakfast Show. It's me, Richard Dawson. What are you up to this week? I know it's half term, but for a lot of us, we just getting outside is really helpful, isn't it? On a beautiful day like this, especially when it's temperatures dropped a little bit. It was really cool overnight, but this morning, nice temperature, sun's out. What about doing a little bit of walking? Aerowash Walking Group are a walking group to really stretch those legs. The walks will be about 3 miles plus on average and start at Ilkeston Library. And you'll finish at the Aerowash Museum, which is very close to the library, where you can stop for a cup of tea and a chat. They ask you to wear appropriate clothing. It's every Thursday. So every Thursday they do these walks from 10 a.m. And it takes about 2 hours, totally free. If you want to find out more, go to our website, aerowashsound.com, or their website is walkderbyshire.org.uk. That couldn't be simpler, could it? Walkderbyshire.org.uk to find out some of maybe the walks that they've done. But like I say, about 2 hours, average around about 3 miles. Just a nice Thursday morning stroll. And I know certainly this week, temperature will be perfect for that.

0: Fever Dream there on Erosan. Alex Warren playing this morning. Still to come, we've got some Ray coming up and also Sockgate. How were the cold socks last night? Did they help us sleep in the Dawson household? I'll let you know that right after Ray. Also got some Prince and maybe even sneak in a bit of ELO as well. All on the Erosan Breakfast Show this Wednesday morning.
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1: From my perspective, still that can never be overplayed, that song. Ray, Where Is My Husband, playing on the Errol Sam Breakfast Show. Melissa's been in touch again, loving the music and the chat this morning. Morning, Melissa. Hope you have a great Wednesday. I had to know it was Wednesday because I had to put the bins up before I left this morning. And you know, when you look down, I don't know whether you're like you, I'm like, look down the street, which bin is it today? Which bin is it? Although I have to say, loving the food collection. Absolutely loving that little service from the Borough Council. I told you around about this time, I'd talk about Sockgate. So yesterday, we were talking about ways to get to sleep in hot nights, and British Red Cross on their website, I gave a number of different solutions. And the most, for me, the most bizarre one was sticking some socks in your fridge to make sure that you get a good night's sleep. So I tried it. I said I'd try it. I said I'd let you know this morning. So the weirdest thing was putting socks in the fridge. And I actually put them in a bag because I thought, is it a bit unhygienic? So put two pairs, one for me, one for my wife, put them in the fridge, put them in later on in the day. So I must admit, I kind of forgot. So put them in about lunchtime, put them in a bag. But it didn't really get that cold. So it was getting towards the evening and we were watching a cheeky bit of Death in Paradise last night, our little go-to kind of chill programme. And I thought, no, they need to be colder than this. So I stuck them in the freezer. Now, I didn't put them in the freezer to start with because I used to play a game when I used to do a lot of youth work called the frozen T-shirt game. And we used to get young people to put a frozen T-shirt on. And you could never open them. It took them all like an hour to open them. So I thought, I'm not putting them because you don't want to get them wet or anything like that. But with a couple of hours before we went to bed, I thought, I'm sticking them in the freezer because they're not cold enough. So stuck them in the freezer. Got them out just before we went to bed, put them both on. Literally, my wife said, she went on and you're like, they're already warm. Like, as soon as you put your feet, this initial kind of burst of, oh, that's nice. But they soon get, now they were thin socks. So whether you have to put fluffy socks in, I don't know. But if you tried it, let us know whether, or if you do try it, please let us know. Because for me, British Red Cross, that needs to come off, I think. Not for me. But do let us know what you tried to get yourself to sleep. And it was actually cooler last night, not because of the socks, I have to say, but because there was a nice breeze coming through the window. Anyway, back at the ranch, let's get the latest traffic and travel from across the region.
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Crowe, Stanton. Nothing really happening on the roads. It is half term, so it is expected to be a bit quieter. So you should be all right for the time being. In terms of the rails, from departures from Long Eaton, everything's running on time.

Still to come after 8 o'clock, we've got our Eurovision track of the day, and also be sharing more of your Saturday stories, Saturday work stories. What did you do as a job? Get in touch with us, 88440. I would love to hear from you. And that's all coming up after the news at 8 o'clock.

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3: The top stories this hour. Average annual gas and electricity bills are to rise by more than £200 because of the impact of the Iran war on wholesale costs. Regulator Ofgem has increased the energy price cap, which affects homes on variable tariffs in England, Wales and Scotland by 13% from July to £1,862. One of Sir Keir Starmer's predecessors says the government needs a fundamental reset. In a nearly 6,000-word essay, Sir Tony Blair said there wasn't a coherent plan. But he added the current Prime Minister's personality wasn't the main problem. Here's Treasury Minister Dan Tomlinson's response.
4: This Labour Party is not stuck in this new Labour or old Labour battle, which he talks about a lot in his essay, but is about what are the problems facing the country today and what do we need to do to fix them, and that's what we're getting on with.
3: Five young people have drowned in open water during the recent hot weather. Emergency services were called to the River Ribble in Lancashire yesterday, where the body of a 12-year-old was recovered. NASA has laid out its plans for a permanent base on the moon. The space agency wants to keep a permanent presence there. Landers, rovers and drones are already being ordered. Jared Isaacman is a NASA administrator.
5: For all we hope to accomplish in this endeavor, what we are embarking upon is extremely challenging. And we know so little from what is a combined 80 hours of lunar astronaut EVA time across the Apollo missions. And that was more than a half century ago.
3: Two betting adverts featuring footballers Harry Kane and Erling Haaland have been banned for being likely to appeal to under-18s. OddsChecker, the company behind them, claims the posts were primarily editorial in nature rather than ads, which is why they didn't have an age disclaimer and social responsibility message. And Dagenham in East London has been named a top UK hotspot for fraudulent motor insurance. Experts say scammers are deliberately crashing to try and claim compensation. From Sky News, that's the latest.
6: And to Erewash Sound, Hammy and Perry. Erewash police officers are reflecting on the range of activities staged over the last week as part of the ongoing Operation Scepter campaign against knife crime. There have been numerous pop-up events, knife sweeps of local parks, community catch-ups at various locations and a knife amnesty within which members of the public have been able to safely deposit unwanted knives at collection points. A statement from Derbyshire Police offered thanks to everyone who engaged as part of a commitment to keeping the community safe. Country music fans flocked to West Hallam White Rose on Sunday for a special fundraising event in aid of the cricket club. Hit for Six Nashville Nights saw a range of acts on stage from 2 p.m. with many attendees dressed up in outfits and hats and involved in line dancing activities. Glorious Sunshine organiser Andy Hefield offered thanks to event sponsors as well as compares from Erewash Sound and said there had been nothing but great feedback about the whole festival. Plans are already underway for the 2027 event. In Erewash Sound Sports, 2025 Derbyshire Premier League cricket champions Otbrook and Borrowash continue to languish in 10th in the table after six matches. Their latest defeat came by 168 runs at home to Swarkston at the weekend. Sandiacre Town sits second, though, after a 165-run win at Chesterfield. In Division 1, Sawley lost by 7 wickets at Cutthorpe to sit 10th after six matches, whilst Ilkeston and Rutland have now won 3, lost 3, having been beaten by 104 runs at Quandon on Saturday. There's more news online at erewashsound.com.
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0: sunshine, as always, with a bit of Eurovision. Not that we need it, because it's beautiful out there. Also got your Saturday jobs. What are your Saturday jobs that you remember? And how much were you paid? Just hilarious, the pay that you got in those days, back in the day. So let us know. 8844, I'll start your message with the word Erewash. WhatsApp 01159 303 450, and all the socials. Also got the latest travel updates and news headlines around 8:30. 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

Olivia Dean's latest one dropped... not Olivia Dean, Olivia Rodrigo. Getting the Olivias mixed up. Drop Dead playing on Erewash Sound. We're talking Saturday Jobs off the back of MP talking about the struggle with youth employment is partly down to lack of Saturday jobs and young people not doing the jobs that we used to do back in the day.

0: Kate's been in touch. Morning, Kate. Thanks for listening. She started as a Saturday. It started as a Saturday job, but ended up being an all-week job. Pot wash and general gopher for Alberto at Chaplin's Restaurant. Loved it, and I blame him for my love of good food and eating out. Yes, definitely, Kate. Thanks for getting in touch there. Chris has been in touch. Chris delivered newspapers around Codner after school, including the Saturday evening green paper with that afternoon's football results.
1: It feels so old.
0: During sixth form, he worked at the co-op in Ripley as a Saturday lad and a couple of evening shift on the dairy section. One time he accidentally spilled a whole cage full of orange juice. No, over him. And the shop floor looked like he'd been tangoed. Took me the rest of the shift to mop it up. That gets you out of any other work, Chris. I often did that. And another Chris had another paper round. Different Chris, different paper round. Until the age of 20, delivered the Trader. You remember that? And then the Express, the three papers, which I'm not sure anybody really wanted. The Trader, there was the Trader, the Recorder, and the Advertiser. Wasn't the Advertiser paid for? Trader and Recorder, and Longy in particular. It was once a week round. Mama and brother used to help out sometimes, put the leaflets at home before us out. Used to pull the big trolley and deliver the whole of High Lane in West Hallam. Long drives, it kept him fit. Got me organised and insured, delivered the paper by a set deadline each week. Taught him the basics of good work ethic and the key skills that I've utilised in my adult working life. So true, isn't it? Keep those stories coming in. What was your Saturday jobs or paper rounds? Love to hear those from back in the day. On the socials at Erawash Sound, so Facebook and Instagram. 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Drop us an email or the usual 8844. Start your message with the word Erawash and WhatsApp. Promised you some prints before 8 o'clock. We couldn't quite squeeze it in, so let's pop it in now. Always a banger whenever you play Prince. This is me, Richard Dawson, on Erawash Sound until 9:30. Good morning. Happy Wednesday. Have you got your bins out?

try and sing it as high as Prince, but nowhere near. Fortunately, the mics were down. I also need to apologise. I'm just obsessed with the bins, and I know it's not everyone's bin day, so don't pull your bin out if it's not your bin day. I can just imagine the whole of Erewash just having bins out and no one's collected them. If it's not your bin day, it's not your bin day. Anyway, let's get back on with it. Let's get on with the travel.

We'll start with the trains on the railway lines, Ilkeston, the 8:18 to Norwich. If you're standing on the platform listening to this, it's 5 minutes late, so that's due at 8:23, but is still arriving. Everything else, the 8:30 and the 8:53 to Leeds and Nottingham, respectively, they're both on time. Trains from Long Eaton, everything's running on time, so the 8:17 is on its way to Nottingham. Cardiff Central, 8:27, and Lincoln Central, 8:30. All good to go. On the roads, everything seems fine and dandy, as I said earlier. Like I say, no build-up on Nottingham Road going out of Ilkeston yet. I hit it probably about 9:30 yesterday. A little bit of traffic around the major routes, around the roundabout at the top of Ilkeston and heading out of Ilkeston towards Kirkcallan. But apart from that, everything's running fine. Motorway's running fine. If I'm not saying what you're seeing, then please do get in touch. 8840 to start your message with the word Erewash.

Gabrielle, Dreams playing on Erewash Sound. Love music, love Erewash. Over the next few months, we're getting into June, aren't we? But end of May, June, you may have even been to some live music, open air music, like we were at the West Hallam Cricket Club on Sunday. But there's lots of live music, open air music over the next coming months. And sometimes you kind of look at it and go, oh, I'd love to be part of that. I know brass bands make a big part of what happens over the Erewash area with live music, and certainly be the number of opportunities throughout July and August to see that. And Longheat and Silver Prize Band are a community-based brass band with a training band and novice beginners group. So if that's something, if you see something this summer, or even you kind of go, actually, I'd love to be part of that already. They rehearse in their own band room in San Diego. They offer free tuition and use of instruments of all ages and abilities. If you'd like to know more, you can email Sharon at LESPB, so that's Longheat and Silver Prize Band. 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Just go to the What's On page. 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

Bradford show, we've got latest news headlines coming up around 8:30. And we've also got lots of great music, including Pixie Lott and Culture Club here on the Erewash Sound Breakfast Show. 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

0: Do you really want to hurt me? Obviously I don't. I'm playing great music, so that should be blessing you this morning. Alan's been touched. Morning, Alan. Thanks for listening. We're talking Saturday jobs, paper rounds. What did you do when you were younger? Because it's in the news, because an MP is claiming that due to the lack of Saturday jobs and paper rounds, youth unemployment is getting higher. But Alan's been in touch, like I say. Had a paper round, Baggots on Queen's Avenue, all round Hallam Field. 12 houses and Stanton Works, 7 days, all weathers on a push bike. He says Thursday was the worst day. Is that because the papers were thicker? Is that because there were supplements? Everybody had an advertiser, twice the weight. Thursday was advertiser day. 2 bags instead of one. I remember occasionally I'd do the Sunday morning paper round. Oh my word. I used to have to go and collect. I could only do half round because they were so much bigger. So 2 bags instead of one on a Thursday. All for £1.75 a week. You know, I was talking about £1.49 an hour at Do It to £1.75 a week. Blimey. Well, you know what? We knew what work was, didn't we? Let's get the latest news headlines here on Erewash Sound.
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0: The top stories at 8:30. The impact of the Iran war's been reflected in the latest energy price cap. Millions of homes in England, Scotland and Wales on variable tariffs will see their typical annual gas and electricity bills rise by £18 a month from July. The cap's still significantly below where it was in 2022, though. So Tony Blair claims Labour has no coherent plan for the country. The former Prime Minister's criticised the current one and warned the party against turfing out Sir Keir Starmer without a proper policy agenda. Britain's spy chiefs warning businesses and the public cybersecurity should be made 10 times more urgent. The GCHQ boss will say later Russian attacks, including on the UK, are relentless. 5 children have died since the start of the bank holiday weekend after getting into difficulty in water. Experts are warning of the dangers of swimming in rivers and reservoirs. And supermarket prices are around 3.1% higher than a year ago. Analysts say shoppers lent on promotions to keep costs down. With this morning's sports news, here's George Alderman.
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3: Crystal Palace manager Oliver Glasner hopes to finish on a high by lifting the club's first European trophy tonight. Last year's FA Cup winners take on Spanish side Rayo Vallecano in the Conference League final in Leipzig. Glasner, who's leaving Palace this summer, says walking away with another piece of silverware would be like a fairy tale.
4: However, the game ends, because it's sports, it's football, you never know, but I really enjoy it, and we all enjoyed this journey together, and yeah, we will give our best to get the happy ending.
3: Lawrence Shanklin says it's a dream to join his boyhood club, Rangers. The Scotland striker has signed a 2-year contract at Ibrox after scoring 16 Premiership goals for runners-up Hearts last season. The deal contains an option to extend his stay in Glasgow for another 12 months. London City Lionesses are among the clubs being linked with a move for 2-time Ballon d'Or winner Alexia Putellas. The midfielder is leaving Barcelona after leading them to a 4th Champions League title last weekend. The Lionesses, who finished 6th in their debut season in the Women's Super League, also faced competition from teams in America. Britain's 3 men singles players at the French Open tennis have all gone out in the first round. Jacob Fernley and Cameron Norrie were the latest to go in Paris. British number one Norrie retired from his opening match with a rib injury and faces a race to be fit for Wimbledon. There were no upsets in the women's singles, with defending champion Coco Gauff, world number one Aryna Sabalenka and Naomi Osaka progressing. Novak Djokovic is among those in second round action today. And Ireland's cricketers begin their 4-day test against New Zealand in Belfast this morning, hoping to cause an upset. They return to Stormont for their first home match in the longest format since beating Zimbabwe in July 2024. The tourists are warming up for a 3-test series against England, which starts at Lord's next Thursday.
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Now, I'm not a runner. I do run. I mean, we need to clarify this, don't we? 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All ages and abilities, no matter your age or fitness level, you're welcome. Club members believe that running is for everyone, unless your name's Richard Dawson. 12 to 16-year-olds must be accompanied by an adult. Expert guidance led by experienced leaders in running fitness, where you'll receive expert advice, warm-ups, cool-downs and answers to any questions you might have. 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And participation's free, especially on beautiful days like this. I know it won't last forever, but there is nothing better than getting out there and doing something that just gets you in the fresh air, and you can do it at your own pace. Yeah.

Steps, Deeper Shade of Blue, playing on the Errol Sam Breakfast Show. It's me, Richard Dawson, until 9.30, only about 45 minutes left to go before I hand over to Emma Duthie with the happy half hour. People have been asking, obviously not tuned in early enough, it is half term, I get that you want to lie in, but how did it go with the socks in the fridge? We were talking yesterday, weren't we, about different ways to keep cool at night because it's red hot, although last night wasn't as bad, but I have to say, it wasn't down to the socks. So yesterday, after lunchtime, I put my socks in the fridge. But by when it got to the evening, I didn't feel they were that cold. So I stuck them in the freezer. I didn't do that earlier because I thought they might get stuck together and I wouldn't be able to put them on. And they get a bit damp and stuff. And so, yeah. So put them in the freezer for the last couple of hours. And we put them on in the evening. And you know what? Literally within 2 or 3 minutes, they warmed up. Like, initially, the shock was beautiful. It was really nice, really cool. But only after three, maybe two, I mean, maximum 5 minutes, they were warm again. So British Red Cross need to sort that out. But if you do have, I'm here till Friday. So if you have any other tips to getting cooler at night when it is red hot, then do let us know. 88440, start your message with the word Eros. People are always also getting in touch still. I'll share a few more before 9:30 of Saturday jobs. What Saturday job did you do back in the day? You know, it was reminiscing earlier, people getting anywhere between £1.45 an hour, that was me at Do It All, to £1.75 a week for a paper round. Shocking behaviour. But it built us up, didn't it? So get in touch with us. WhatsApp 01159 303450, or on the socials at aerowashsound.com. At aerosound on the socials to let us know.

Are you ready for the day? Temptations, get ready. Playing on Erewash Sound. Love music, love Erewash. Gordon's back in the building. He's here from 10 o'clock this morning with all the usual features. I tried to get him back on air, but you know what? He's got too much to do. He's got too much because the show is that jam-packed. So he'll be here from 10, Emma Duthie from 9:30. Nick Richardson's here from 1, so you've got a full-on day of great quality music and chat to get you through whatever you're doing this Wednesday. I'll be back. I don't know why I'm telling you this, because I'm not going anywhere, but I suppose... If Simple Minds are telling you to not forget about me, then loads of good DJs, but I will be back tomorrow morning. I'm here all week. It's me, Richard Dawson. 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

Don't You Forget About Me, Simple Minds playing on the Errol Sam Breakfast Show. It's me, Richard Dawson. Good morning to the team at John and Levi Allen Plumbing and Heating on Jervis Court, Ilkeston. They're a member of the Errol Sam 100 Club Business Directory. 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I've been promising this all morning. It's Eurovision time. We play Eurovision Song of the Day each morning as I'm on the breakfast show. Today, we are going back to 1985. It was a Norway entry, and these are Bobby Socks, and this is Let It Swing. It'll just make you smile. That's all it is.

0: 1985, Norway Entry, Bobby Sox, Let It Swing. What a tune that is. That put a smile on your face this sunny morning on a Wednesday across the borough of Erewash. Talking about the across the borough of Erewash, let's catch up with the latest traffic and travel.
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0: The only major holds up on the roads at the minute across the borough is Nottingham Road and Ilkeston Road heading in and out of Ilkeston. So roadworks still on Nottingham Road causing traffic to be congested by 4 or 5 minutes if you're heading into or out of Ilkeston that way. Apart from that, on the roads, everywhere seems to be fine and dandy across the borough. Motorways and all main routes, the routes throughout the borough seem to be fine. On the trains, departures from Long Eaton, next couple of trains, Birmingham New Street, Lincoln Central and Sheffield, all running a couple of minutes late. Apart from that, everything's running on time. And from Ilkeston, everything's running on time as well. We'll have a last travel update on the breakfast show just after 9 o'clock.

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5: From the Sky News Centre at 9. An extra £18 a month will be added to the typical household gas and electricity bill in England, Scotland and Wales from July. Ofgem's raised its price cap, which sets the maximum charge for a unit of energy on variable tariffs by 13% to £1,862. The regulator's blaming rising wholesale costs caused by the Iran war. Its chief executive is Tim Jarvis.
6: Prices are very volatile. They're going up and down on a daily basis. If we see the sort of broad trend that we've seen, that is going to lead to a prolonged period of higher prices.
5: It's still below a 2022 high when Russia invaded Ukraine. Sir Tony Blair claims Labour has no coherent plan for the country and is playing with fire. The former Prime Minister's criticised the current one and warned the party against turfing out Sir Keir Starmer without a proper policy agenda. Britain's spy chief is warning businesses and the public cybersecurity should be made 10 times more urgent. The GCHQ boss will say later Russian attacks are relentless. Five children have died since the start of the bank holiday weekend after getting into difficulty in water. Experts are warning of the dangers of swimming in rivers and reservoirs. Coventry City manager Frank Lampard's been named the League Managers Association Manager of the Year.
7: I remember coming here 2 years ago. I watched it all, as we all do here tonight. And because of how I am, I was a bit envious. You know, I was out of a job and I wanted to win. I wanted to be back in. When I went into Coventry, I didn't believe that I'd be here in 18 months' time.
5: It's an award voted for by his peers through the English professional leagues. Arsenal's Mikel Arteta and Manchester City's Pep Guardiola were also on the shortlist. And analysis suggests Lidl has overtaken Morrison's to become the fifth largest supermarket by market share. Research company Worldpanel says overall grocery prices are 3.1% higher this month than last May, down from April. And that's the latest.
8: And Merriwash out, Hammy and Perry. Erewash police officers are reflecting on the range of activities staged over the last week as part of the ongoing Operation Scepter campaign against knife crime. There have been numerous pop-up events, knife sweeps of local parks, community catch-ups at various locations and a knife amnesty within which members of the public have been able to safely deposit unwanted knives at collection points. A statement from Derbyshire Police offered thanks to everyone who engaged as part of a commitment to keeping the community safe. Country music fans flocked to West Hallam White Rose on Sunday for a special fundraising event in aid of the cricket club. Hit for Six Nashville Nights saw a range of acts on stage from 2 p.m. with many attendees dressed up in outfits and hats and involved in line dancing activities. Glorious Sunshine organiser Andy Hefield offered thanks to event sponsors as well as compares from Erewash End and said there had been nothing but great feedback about the whole festival. Plans are already underway for the 2027 event. In Erewash Down Sports, 2025 Derbyshire Premier League cricket champions Otbrook and Borrowash continue to languish in 10th in the table after six matches. Their latest defeat came by 168 runs at home to Swarkston at the weekend. Sandiacre Town sits second, though, after a 165-run win at Chesterfield. In Division 1, Sawley lost by 7 wickets at Cutthorpe to sit 10th after six matches, whilst Ilkeston and Rutland have now won 3, lost 3, having been beaten by 104 runs at Corndon on Saturday. There's more news online at erewashsound.com.
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8: After a dry night with cloud building, low cloud clearing by morning. Another dry day with good spells of sunshine but feeling noticeably cooler in a brisk easterly breeze. After an overnight low of 12 Celsius, a daytime high of 23 Celsius and a pollen will be high.
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9: Yeah, that's right. Me, Richard Dawson, in for the last 20 minutes of the Breakfast Show. I've got the

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0: Dust. The music sounds better with you, Gordon Slaney. How are we?
1: I'm very well. A bit cooler today, isn't it?
0: It is a bit cooler, isn't it?
1: Yeah. Tell me about the socks, because I missed it when I was getting out of the car. What happened?
0: Okay, so the sock saga was yesterday, for anyone that was listening yesterday. British Red Cross on their website says, to have a cool night, stick your socks in the fridge, and you know what, you'll have a good night's sleep.
1: I'm dying to find out where this goes.
0: So yesterday morning... No, yesterday lunchtime, to be fair, I put them in the fridge, put them in a bag because of hygiene reasons, put them in the bag, put them in the fridge. They didn't really get that cold. So about 7 o'clock, stuck them in the freezer for a couple of hours. got them out just before I went to bed. So I went to bed about 10:10. And the initial shock was nice, really nice.
1: I bet it was.
0: But literally within a couple of minutes, they'd warmed up again. So
1: didn't quite.

0: work then?
1: Didn't quite work, so I might have to email British Red Cross and go...
0: What are you talking about?
1: sort your website out. Sort your website out. Gordon, what we got coming up at the show at 10?
0: Well, I've got all the usual features. I've got Fact of the Day, Strange But True. I've got the music features, which are Two to Chill Two and The Wonder of Two, two back-to-back Kurt One-Hit Wonders.
1: Great.
0: And it's Wednesday, so there's no brain teaser on a Wednesday.
1: We need a rest on a Wednesday, don't we?
0: No, I make it worse. It's it's the Think Link.
1: Oh!
0: This is where people can get involved, but I'll be explaining all that as we go along with the show.
1: See, I think on days like today and yesterday, the two to chill need to be the ones. Do you know what I mean?
0: Oh, I always do them anyway.
1: Yeah, but it's a nice day to have those in.
0: Oh, absolutely, yeah. I think I picked the perfect ones yesterday as well, to be honest.
1: Nice one.
0: Don't ask me what they were, because I can't remember now.
1: But they were perfect. Gordon's here from 10 a.m. this morning with all the usual features, like he says. But make sure you've got that chill time ready. But get your brain ready, because he's not being kind to you on this day.
0: No.
1: Time for a little bit of travel.
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1: So, yes, on the roads, the only real kind of thing to be aware of is Nottingham Road and Ilkeston Road, going in and out of Ilkeston this morning. Roadworks on Nottingham Road are creating a bit of a build-up. But apart from that, across the borough, everything is fine and dandy. 6 minutes late, the 9:12 to Crewe from Long Eaton. That's running 6 minutes late, but is going to be arriving around 9:18. Everything else is running on time from Long Eaton. And from Ilkeston, everything's on time. 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

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If you like tracks like that, party classics, Friday and Saturday night here on Aerowash Sound gets you in the mood for the weekend. 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Playing out this morning across the borough of Erewash, a little bit of Bonnie Tyler, Holding Out for a Hero, here on Erewash Sound. Love music, love Erewash. Still to come before the happy half hour, we've got some Take That, we've got some Monkees and some Miles Smith with Niall Horan. You're listening to the Aero Sam Breakfast Show. Hope you're having a great start to your Wednesday.

0: today, that was Bonnie Tyler holding out for a hero. She's been holding out for a long time, hasn't she? I'll be back tomorrow with the Errol Sam Breakfast Show. Thanks for getting in touch today. Thanks for everyone that's got involved with our Saturday job paper round chat. We'll have another Eurovision track tomorrow, more travel updates. I'm leaving you with Emma Duthie with a happy half hour, but before that, Miles Smith, Take That and the Monkees. Have a good Wednesday.
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5: Hi there. Yes, it is Wednesday's Happy Half Hour. Happy Hump Day to you all. Very many thanks there to the delightful Richard Dawson for the breakfast show sponsored by Specsavers. He'll be back with you tomorrow from 7. Got some great music for midweek from Eternal and Alicia Bridges as well. But kicking off everything today, it's The Sin. It's the Pet Shop Boys right here on Erewash Sound.

Alicia Bridges there. I love the nightlife. She loves to boogie. And I really hope you do, because I have got some great music coming up for you. This is Eternal featuring BB Winers. I Want to Be the Only One, right here on Arrowverse Sound.

Eternal featuring BB Winans playing for you here on Erewash Sound. So it is half term week, and if you're like me and you're a parent, you've got the little darlings at home this week. Are you going away anywhere, or are you having a bit of a staycation? We went to the Lake District at the weekend over the bank holiday, and it was fantastic. I didn't get to climb any mountains because of my broken toe, but my eldest son even, and my husband, they managed to do some climbing. But I managed to got a little motorboat on Coniston Water, which was fantastic. And also, I managed to do a little bit of paddleboarding. I took my boot off and I did some paddleboarding on Windermere, which was great. But one of the highlights of the entire break was the Windermere car ferry. I don't know if anybody's ever been on this, but this became the highlight of our day, popping over from our little cabin over to Windermere. It was fantastic. It only took about 10 minutes and it doesn't feel like you're moving at all. But obviously, all the things you do, and when we said to the kids, what was your favourite bit? They were like, oh, the car ferry. You never know. Stay with me on the Happy Hop though this morning. I've got all the ladies on the way. I've got Bella Kay on the way and Madonna as well.

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Madonna there herself. Material Girl, did you see, it was in the news this week, that Madonna actually took her own chef on a flight that I think she was having from Los Angeles to London, because she has to stick to her really rigid diet and she needed a chef to make her some sushi on the plane. Oh, she really does live in a material world, doesn't she? I'm going to play that and say a big happy good morning to the team at Granite AV Solutions Limited. They're based in Long Eaton and they're a member of the Erewash Sound 100 Club Business Directory. And you could get mentions for your business too by simply signing up at erewashsound.com. The fantastic Gordon Slaney is in the building. He's going to be taking you through your Wednesday morning daytime. And I'll be back tomorrow at 9:30 with another happy half hour. Join me for that, please, if you can. But taking us up to the news at 10, Bananarama. I heard a rumour. Have a great day and I'll see you tomorrow.

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2: From the Sky News Centre at 10. The Iran war is being blamed for a 13% annual jump in the average energy bill in England, Scotland and Wales from July. Higher wholesale gas and electricity costs are behind regulator Ofgem's latest price cap increase. It means the typical household on a variable tariff should expect to pay £18 extra per month. Sabrina Hoke from price comparison site YouSwitch says anyone paying this way should act now.
3: With this volatility in mind, the best thing customers can do is to actually give themselves some security and peace of mind by locking in today. By moving to a fixed tariff, most cases, customers are going to be saving against the price cap.
2: Sir Keir Starmer has been criticised by one of his predecessors. Ex-Labour Prime Minister Sir Tony Blair says the current government needs a fundamental reset and has accused them of holding back business and growth. It's hoped cooler temperatures could reduce the number of deaths from people swimming in open water over the weekend. Five children have drowned during the bank holiday weather. And investigations found children as young as 13 are being lured into gambling by illegal online casinos through a gaming platform. More than a year ago, Roblox promised numerous steps to shut these sites down. Some users openly admit they're underage, but their accounts are still active. Sir Ian Duncan-Smith chairs a cross-party parliamentary group on gambling reform.
4: It's become quite commonplace amongst children, you know, 7 years and upwards, to actually now be gambling in that sense, and that is mad. If you get children used to gambling their cash, then all that happens is it gets worse in later life.
2: Roblox hasn't commented. It's been confirmed Nuno Espirito Santo will stay on as West Ham manager despite relegation to the Championship. In a statement, the club say he's motivated to help return them to the Premier League at the first time of asking. And Northern Ireland manager Michael O'Neill has signed a new 4-year contract extension. It's a deal that'll keep him in charge until 2032. And that's the latest.
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5: After a dry night with cloud building, low cloud clearing by morning. Another dry day with good spells of sunshine but feeling noticeably cooler in a brisk easterly breeze. After an overnight low of 12 Celsius, a daytime high of 23 Celsius and a pollen will be high.
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6: Well, hello there, and a very good morning to you. Yeah, it's Gordon here with you through to one this afternoon in association with Jason's Pharmacy. Many thanks to Emma then for the happy half hour. She'll be back tomorrow at 9:30. Busy, busy show today. Let's get on with it. I'll tell you all what's happening after we've heard from Sweet Female Attitude. First up, Aretha.
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0: You can't beat a bit of R&B stroke garage, can you, at 10 past 10 in the morning. What a great tune that is. Once again, then, a very, very good morning to you. And I must say, a massive thank you to Richard Dawson. He's doing a sterling job sitting in on The Breakfast Show for Paul Stacey. The Breakfast Show with your local Specsavers is doing really great. And

it's nice to bump into Richard now and again. He's a proper gentleman, and it's always nice to have to have a good chat with him as well. And a true red like myself as well. So, yeah, well done, Richard. Carry on the great work, my friend. Okay, then, today's show. Let's have a talk about what's happening today, then. After 12, then, we've got the disco at dinner for you. I've got the humorous headline of the day to finish off the show. And the Think Link. Yes, it's Think Link Day today. No brain teaser, because it's Wednesday. We've got a Think Link. I'll be telling you all about that at the end of the 11 o'clock hour. And after 11, then, we've got those strange but true facts I've been scouring the internet for you. And the wonder of two back-to-back one-hit wonders. This hour, then, we'll be talking about the following things. Sleepy ideas, a chocky story, oh for a happy life, and pestering kids, okay? And I've also got the first run-through of this week's Good Gig Guide in this hour. Two to chill to at 10:30, two back-to-back chill-out tunes for you, some local events of what's happening across our borough, and let's get into Fact of the Day. I've told you it's a busy show, and it always is. Fact of the Day, then, here we go. George Lucas actually invented the word droid in 1977. He makes money from every droid cell phone that is sold. We actually live about 80 milliseconds in the past. That's how long it takes the average brain to process information. Probably a bit longer for me. 3.5 billion years ago, a day on Earth was only 12 hours long, apparently, and the average text message is read within 90 seconds. Avocados, raspberries, almonds, broccoli, spinach, salmon are among the healthiest foods on the planet. So, yeah, be healthy. The word lethologica describes the state of not being able to remember the words you want. I get that quite a lot on the radio. Eating chocolate while studying helps the brain retain new information easily and is directly linked to high test scores. There you go. And finally then, bananas have natural chemicals that make you happy. So there you are, get a banana or two, don't you? More music on the way then, we've got David Bowie coming up, and this is Britney Spears and Toxic.

0: David Bowie there, and Let's Dance. A few years ago, me and my beloved went on holiday to Montego Bay, and I actually sang that on stage. It's a night we got engaged there as well. I'd had a few. It went down very well. The Americans absolutely loved it, apparently. Kept congratulating me at breakfast in the morning, so must have done something right then. The Mind Debt Charity in Long Eaton do a sterling job. Now, they're in need of some donations. If you're having a clear-out, and if you've got any of these items, please bear Mind Charity in mind, excuse the pun. Especially men's goods that they're looking for, children's toys, CDs and handbags, or anything that you think might be of use to the charity. And you can drop them off at the charity if you wouldn't mind doing so. And the charity is on 27 Marketplace, Long Eaton, NG10 1JL. Pestering kids, I'm going to talk about now then. A new survey says more than half of parents are getting absolutely worn down by pester power. Kids begging for junk food until the adults crack like a breadstick. And nearly three quarters admit that they give in. Not because they want to, but because the nagging is relentless. Boffins from the University of Liverpool say kids have huge influence over what ends up in the trolley. And she's calling for a total rethink of how food is marketed and displayed, because it's pushing families towards stuff high in fat, salt and sugar. The most requested treats is ice creams, chocolate, sweets and biscuits. Basically anything that makes a kid's lies light up and a parent's willpower crumble. It's difficult, isn't it? Yeah, I'm barred from going shopping. I put all sorts in the shopping when I go with me Julie. She bars me off the time, but there you go then. Stick the kettle on. I've got two to chill to on the way. That'll be after we've heard from Savage Garden. But first up, it's The Real Thing, and You to Me Are Everything.
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4: 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By strengthening your heart, you improve blood flow to all areas of the body. 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Strength training has been shown to provide similar improvements in depression as antidepressant medication. Currently, it is not known if this is because people feel better when they are stronger or if strength training produces a helpful biochemical change in the brain. It is most likely a combination of the two and is a significant benefit admitting to a regular strength training program. 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

That's Savage Garden there, and I want you. It's 10:30 on the news. Very good morning once again. Then I've got Two to Chill Two on the way, and I just want to say hey, a very good morning to the team at Curves Gym for Women on Aldsworth Road in Ilkeston. They're a member of the Aerowassan 100 Club Business Directory. You can get mentions for your business too by signing up at aerowassan.com. Then, oh, for a happy life, I've called this one. What's the secret to a happy life? Well, the secret to a happy life is 6 hours sleep a night, a 20-minute commute to work, I wish, and 2 hours a day playing with the kids, a study has found. Experts examined the lifestyles of 4,000 of us and got some of us to rate our level of happiness on a scale of 1 to 5. Those who were happiest in life work just over 7 hours a day, enjoy 5 cooked meals a week, and jet off on 2 holidays a year. We also head out once a week with mates, watch 3 episodes of their favourite soap, and exercise 4 times a week. Happy people also enjoyed almost 4 hours with their other half a week. It's not a lot, is it? 4 hours when you're living in. I can spare you 4 hours, love, okay? And make the most of it. Right, it's now time for Two to Choose Two. Your chance to sit back, enjoy your brew, or your ice cold drink, probably this time of year, and just let the world unwind. We've got Andy Williams on the way with Home Loving Man, and this is Bob Marley and Chill.

0: Oh, if you didn't chill out to that one, I don't know what you would chill out to. Andy Williams there. Home loving man. It's 10:39. Good morning. Lunching together then. Okay, lunching together. This is by Everyone Eats, and they take this out on the third Saturday of the month, and it's held at the Flamstead Centre, Albert Street in Ilkeston. And they provide a free two-course meal with tea and a coffee, have a quiz and a game of bingo too, and a good old chat and a natter. To book a place, please telephone 07923 620 395. 07923 620. Sorry, I'll start that again. 07923 620 395. And give you all the information you need on that one then. Chocolate story. This one, you know, when you find something old in a drawer and you think, wow, that's ancient. Well, someone's just found a tin of chocolate that makes your expired Easter eggs look brand new. A 126-year-old tin of Cadbury chocolate, still sealed, still sitting there untouched, has turned up and is about to be sold at auction in Suffolk for around about 240 quid. It was originally given to soldiers in the Boer War as a morale booster from Queen Victoria. The tins themselves aren't that rare, but the chocolate inside usually got eaten, obviously. This one somehow survived, and experts say it's definitely inedible now, unless you fancy a trip to A&E. No, I think I'll give that a miss then. Well, there you go. 126-year-old bit of chocolate. Man, that's got some white stuff growing on it, I bet it really has. Got Harry Styles on the way with American Girls. And the Nolan Sisters, I'm in the mood for dancing, plays next for you.
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0: Hi, this is Gordon Slaney and here is this week's Good Gig Guide. The Boathouse at Shardlow Marina have cash bingo every Thursday. It's hours down at 7:30. On Friday from 8 p.m, Rita Pereira, who is a vocalist and saxophone player, brings you the best of reggae, soul and Motown. On Saturday at 8:30, The Breach Band, classic rock and indie covers. And on Sunday from 5:30, Aaron Fender sings you all the upbeat rock and roll covers you love to listen and dance to. This Friday at 8 p.m, The Latch Lifter on South Street, Ilkeston, have the Wolfman and It rock disco. On Saturday from 9 p.m, they have 8 Foot Under, a three-piece rock band. And on Sunday, Blue Halo, who are a five-piece rock band, will be playing from 5:30 p.m. Sunday carveries are now available from 12 till 3 p.m. Tuesday nights, it's the popular pie night. And serving from The Latch Lifter is Pra Pai Thai, dishing up authentic Thai food Thursday to Sunday to eat in or take away. 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This coming Friday, the White Line at Sawley have their monthly Northern Soul and Motown night from 8 p.m. And on Saturday, the four-piece band Beat Institute play you all the classics from the 60s from 8:30. Every Wednesday is their ever-popular quiz night. Keep an eye on their Facebook page, The White Line at Sawley, for regular entertainment updates. On Saturday, in the Spanish Bar in Ilkeston from 8 p.m, dance to the in-house disco. 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This is free entry. Saturday night is rock and roll again as DJ Rockin' Daniel gets the night underway, to be then followed by the brilliant Slick as a Chicken group. 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

The latest single there from Harry Styles, American Girls. You're listening to Morning Daytime on Aerial Sound with Jason's Pharmacy, proudly serving Long Eaton and Woolerton for NHS and private prescriptions and the Pharmacy First Service. Right, last little story this hour then. Sleepy ideas then, OK? The best ideas happen in our sleep, a survey has claimed. Inspiration strikes while dozing in bed for 41% of us. More than while out for a walk, which was 28%, and in the bath, 19%. Only 11% think up their best work schemes in the office, the poll found. Well, that's OK, having your best ideas in your sleep, so long as you can remember them when you wake up, isn't it? And there you go with that one. Right then, now we've got this great tune coming up for you. This is Ed Sheeran, the man who can do no wrong, and this is Camera.

Ed Sheeran and Cameron. Coming up in the next hour then, we've got those strange but true facts for you. Let's go up to the news from the Sky News Centre with this one. Set adrift on memory bliss of you. PM Dawn and Set Adrift on Memory Bliss.

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3: From the Sky News Centre at 11. The impact of the Iran war is hitting energy bills. From July, Ofgem's 13% rise to the price cap means typical gas and electricity bills in Britain will go up by £18 a month for customers on variable tariffs. That's not as high as when Russia invaded Ukraine in 2022. The regulator's chief executive, Tim Jarvis, says since then, energy use has dropped.
4: That has seen gas usage fall quite a lot by around 17%. And electricity usage is also changing on average as well. And that's probably a reflection of the fact that the appliances that we're using in our homes are becoming more and more efficient over time.
3: The changes are reflected in the way it calculates averages. One of Sir Keir Starmer's predecessors says the government needs a fundamental reset. In a nearly 6,000-word essay, Sir Tony Blair said there wasn't a coherent plan and criticised economic measures he claimed were holding businesses back. But he added the current Prime Minister's personality wasn't the main problem. Here's Treasury Minister Dan Tomlinson's response.
5: This Labour Party is not stuck in this new Labour or old Labour battle, which he talks about a lot in his essay, but is about what are the problems facing the country today and what do we need to do to fix them, and that's what we're getting on with.
3: A body's been found in the search for a 12-year-old boy in the River Ribble in Lancashire. He's the fifth child to drown since the start of the hot weather over the bank holiday weekend. Analysis suggests Lidl has overtaken Morrison's to become the fifth largest supermarket by market share. Research company Worldpanel says overall grocery prices are 3.1% higher this month than last May. West Ham are standing by their manager despite relegation to the Championship. They say Nuno Espirito Santo has made it clear he's highly motivated to get the side back to the Premier League next season. And the ousted BP chairman has criticised what he's calling a false narrative over his removal from the company's board for conduct concerns. Albert Manifold says he was let go without warning or explanation. And that's the latest.
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7: After a dry night with cloud building, low cloud clearing by morning. Another dry day with good spells of sunshine but feeling noticeably cooler in a brisk easterly breeze. After an overnight low of 12 Celsius, a daytime high of 23 Celsius and a pollen will be high.
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9: 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Got some great tunes lined up for you. The likes of Deacon Blue coming up, but first we'll start off with Lewis Capaldi and Stay Love.
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Love music, love very well. Steak and Blue there, and Dignity. Okay, this hour then we'll be doing the following, talking about Sarnie. Anybody? Anybody fancy a Sarnie? When to shower? Dubai from 30 quid a night. Yes, you heard me right. The Wonder of two back to back one hit wonders coming your way around about 1:30. Some more local events. We'll do what's happening within our borough, and let's get straight into today's Strange But True. If I can turn the page. Oh yeah, there you go. Strange But True. Then sometimes people use insults as a way of flirting, pretending to hate someone they actually desire to be with. I can't see how that works. Drinking water after eating reduces the acid in your mouth by 60%, and a company called Browning sells knives specially designed to combat a zombie apocalypse. And 20% of the population has cheek dimples. Have you got a cheek dimple? And 36 human hearts could fit inside a giraffe's heart, apparently. And the world's longest recorded engagement lasted for 67 years. Just the three for me at the minute. Men have nipples because everyone is a female until the Y chromosome kicks in. You were all girl embryos at the beginning then. Sumo wrestlers, now they consume an average of 20,000 calories every day, and because the service

The moon has no wind or water. An astronaut's footprint could last for millions of years. When baby monkeys are born, they grab their mother's legs and pull themselves out. Just giving themselves a helping hand there. And finally then, mixing coffee, black tea and milk to create a drink is popular in Hong Kong. Sounds absolutely vile. Ooh, no, thank you. Simply Red's on the way, and let's go back to 1969 with this one. The Archers and Sugar, Sugar. Sugar.

0: Simple Red there, and Something Got Me Started. It's 11:18. The amateur dramatic group Blind Eye Production, they are bringing the hilarious play by Ian Hislop and Nick Newman, A Bunch of Amateurs, that's what the play's called, to the Duchess Theatre in Long Eaton. It's starting tonight, first show's tonight, the 27th, and it runs through till Saturday, the 30th of May. Keen to boost his flagging career, fading Hollywood action hero Jefferson Steele arrives in England to play King Lear in Stratford, only to find that this is not the birthplace of the bard, but a sleepy Suffolk village. And instead of Kenneth Branagh and Dame Judi Dench, the cast are a bunch of amateurs trying to save their theatre from developers. Tickets are on sale now for the show and can be bought from the Duchess Theatre's website. There you go. Try saying that with a fruit pastel in your mouth, as Richard says. Okay then, Dubai from 30 quid a night. Yes, you heard me right. You know the world's upside down when staying in Grimsby costs more than staying in a five-star hotel in Dubai. And that's exactly what's happening. Because of the Iran war, Dubai visitor numbers have crashed. Hotel occupancy could drop to around 10%, which means luxury rooms are going for about 30 quid a night. Meanwhile, a basic room in Brum is nearly 100 quid, and in Grimsby it's pushing 120 quid a night. Travel experts reckon this could actually boost UK tourism, because if people stay closer to home this summer, towns that don't usually get much attention might finally get a moment in the spotlight. Yeah, see what they're saying there? Kind of makes sense, doesn't it? So yeah, get yourself off to Dubai, 30 quid a night, there you go, bargain. Milk is on the way. And Alphabet by Fascination plays next.
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That's Milky there, and just the way you are. It's 11:29, well, near enough 11:30. Very good morning. One for your diaries, this one, or even for your calendars then. Bowls Day is taking place. The EBF and WEBF present an Open Mixed Triples charity Bowls Day in aid of Blood Cancer UK and the British Heart Foundation at the Stoot Bowls Club on Saturday the 25th of July, with players competing for the Teardrop Trophy. 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If you want more details on that and to take part, it's £18 per team, by the way. Call Leslie Owen on 07890 636 483. Leslie's number again, 07890 636 483, and as always, all the details are on our What's On pages at aerialsound.com. Got the Wonder of Two on the way for you, two back-to-back one-hit wonders. First though, when to shower. Yes, the big morning versus night shower debate has finally been settled. Most of us, 57%, like to get lathered up at the start of the day than at the end, a study has found. Around a third of us opt to scrub up before going to bed, while 10% enjoy a shower in the afternoon. Those who prefer an early morning shower say they like to start the day clean and refreshed, and it helps them get energised for the day ahead. Yeah, I get that, if you got time. Morning showers were found to be slightly more rushed, however, with the average evening washer spending an additional 2 minutes under the water than those showering first thing. I tell you something, I bet there's been plenty of cold showers this week, no matter what time of day. Time for this then. The New Radicals on the way, and Junior Senior. This is The Wonder of Two.

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0: The New Radicals there. And You Get What You Give, finishing off today's The Wonder of Two. And before that, we had Junior Senior, Move Your Feet. Both great tunes, unfortunately, just one-hit wonders for those acts over here in the UK. Yeah. Okay, I just want to say good morning to the team at Direct Help and Advice on Bath Street in Ilkeston. They're a member of the Erewhon Sound 100 Club Business Directory, and you get mentions for your business too by signing up at erewhonsound.com. Have a look at our website. It's £100 for the year, and you get lots of other benefits like getting your name read out on here, and you get online online appreciation as well. And like I say, it's £100, less than a tenner a month, and you can split the payments as well. Okay, Sarnie, anyone? I'm feeling a bit hungry, actually. Sandwiches are having a full comeback tour. A new survey says half of us are eating more of them than we were a year ago, and not just for lunch. People are having them for breakfast, dinner, late-night snacks, emotional support, the lot. And apparently, the big reason is that shop-bought sandwiches have levelled up with better fillings and way more choice. I must agree with that, actually. Two-thirds of us say we're eating more sandwiches now, and even kids are choosing them when they're out and about. But here's the funny bit. Even with all the fancy options, two-thirds of people still buy the exact same sandwich every single time. And that's like me, you see. I'm like that with everything. Don't like change, man. More great music on the way for you. We have Stevie Wonder with Signed, Sealed, Delivered, I'm Yours. And we'll come back to Tina Turner.
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Stevie Wonder, Science Hill delivered, I'm yours. You're listening to Morning Daytime on Erebus Sound with Jason's Pharmacy, proudly serving Long Eaton and Woolerton for NHS and private prescriptions and the Pharmacy First Service. Okay then, in the next hour then, it's Wednesday, so we're doing the Think Link. So I'm just going to give you a quick explanation of how the Think Link works. I'm going to play you three songs back to back. Now, in two of the titles is your key, your word, or your clue, or your theme, and in one of the artist's name is in the clue or the theme or whatever, okay? So I'm not going to tell you which one, okay? That's obviously for you to work out. It's not too difficult to work out the link or the thing or the theme, okay? Your job then is to let me know what you think the fourth song is going to be, which I'll play around about a quarter to one, so you'll have plenty of time to work it out, okay? And when you think you know what that fourth song is then, text me on 88440, start your message with the word Area Wash, as always, or you can WhatsApp me on 01159 303 450, stating your name or your names, your first names, that's fine, where you're from and what you think that fourth song will be. So I'm going to be playing you three songs back to back. Within two of the song titles is your clue or your theme, and your other clue or your theme is in one of the artist's name, just mixing it around a little bit, okay? We'll reiterate all that when we get there just after the news at 12, which is on the way very, very soon. Meanwhile, Brian Adams and Mel C, this is And When You're Gone.

I'll see you there then. And Brian Adams and When You're Gone. Coming up in the next hour then, we've got the Think Link then. Let's get towards the news though. We've got the Hollies on the way from the 60s with Here I Go Again. And this one, of course, Phil Collins, and this is Two Hearts, 11:55. Good morning.

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4: From the Sky News Centre at midday, Energy Secretary Ed Miliband says a rise to the price cap in Britain is deeply unwelcome news. Regulator Ofgem's increased it by 13% from July because of the impact of the Iran war. It means homes on variable tariffs using a typical amount of gas and electricity will pay £221 more per year or £18 extra per month. Tom Goswell is from research and analytics company Cornwall Insights.
5: We need to make sure prices are sensible for consumers. After all, electricity and gas are absolutely essential fuels. However, as we've seen over recent years, we also need suppliers to be able to stay in business. We want a healthy market with a number of suppliers in.
4: A minister's rejected Sir Tony Blair's argument that there's no coherent plan for the country. The former Prime Minister used an essay to claim Labour was constraining businesses, to criticise welfare spending and warn against a leadership contest without policy changes. James Lyons spent a year advising Sir Keir Starmer in Downing Street.
6: It's always worth listening to Labour's most successful leader. But I do wonder what exactly he was trying to achieve with this. If it's to further the kind of policy agenda that he's setting out, I'm not sure this is the right way to go about it.
4: A woman's pleaded guilty to being in charge of an out-of-control XL bully dog that killed a teenager. 19-year-old Morgan Dorset was bitten inside a flat in Bristol last February. Britain's spy chief is warning businesses and the public that cybersecurity should be made 10 times more urgent. The GCHQ boss will say later that Russian attacks, including on the UK, are relentless. Online casino Rollbet is shutting down after an investigation found children as young as 13 are illegally gambling on Roblox. The gaming platform promised more than a year ago to crack down on underage gambling. And former One Direction star Zayn Malik has addressed viral footage of himself getting into a car while surrounded by fans in Manchester. He claims the reason he seemed blunt was due to fully grown men blocking the doors. And that's the latest.
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7: After a dry night with cloud building, low cloud clearing by morning. Another dry day with good spells of sunshine but feeling noticeably cooler in a brisk easterly breeze. After an overnight low of 12 Celsius, a daytime high of 23 Celsius and a pollen will be high.
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9: I've got the ThinkLink all lined up for you and ready to go then. We'll have a listen to that then after we've heard from Duran Duran. Is there something I should know?

0: Yeah, you do need to know the Think Link is about to get underway. Just a quick run through what's happening this hour, then we'll get on with the Think Link then. Pet problems, we'll be talking about that. It's cocktail time. Do you like your cocktails? Flat Pack Fury. I've got that coming later on today. Something arrived this morning. Who's the top dog then? I've got Disco at Dinner, as always. 12:30-ish for that one. Humorous headline of the day will finish off the show. Some more local events I'll try and bring your way. And now we're going to get on with the Think Link. Okay, I'll quickly explain it again. How it works, and you can get involved with this one. Okay, the Think Link. I'm going to play you three songs back to back. Within two of those song titles, there's your link, your theme, your clue word in there. And one of the songs, it's actually in the artist's name. Okay, I'm not going to tell you which one. You're going to have to work it out. Okay, your job then is to work out what you think the fourth song is going to be, which I'll play round about 12:45. So you've got plenty of time to work it out. When you think you know what that fourth song is then, send me a text to 88440, start your message with the word Erewash, or you can send me a WhatsApp to 01159303450. Stating your first name or your names, where you're from, and what you think that fourth song is going to be. Okay then, those numbers again, 88440 on your text, start your message with the word Erewash, or on the WhatsApp, 01159303450. Are we all ready then? Tickety-boo, off we go, the Think Link, song one.
1: Hey, Matt.
2: Yeah, Tim.
1: Hey, have you talked to Mark lately?
2: I haven't really talked to him, but he looks pretty down.
1: He looks pretty down. Yeah, well, maybe we should cheer him up then.
2: What do you suppose we should do?
1: Well,

So that's song number one then on this week's Think Link. That was Steal My Sunshine by Len. Now remember, two of the songs, your clue, your link, your theme is in the title of the songs, and also your other link, clue, theme is in the artist of the song. Okay, I'm not going to tell you which one. Are you ready for song two then? Here we go then, the Think Link, song number two.

So that's song number two then, Chasing Cars by Snow Patrol. Before that then you had Steal My Sunshine by Len. Ready for the third and final song? I think that's going to clinch it for you. I've had one through already. Near enough there, okay? And we'll give you a little clue after this last one then. So here we go, the Think Link song number three.

0: So there's your three songs then for today's Think Link. Song one then was Steal My Sunshine by Len. Song two, Chasing Cars by Snow Patrol. And song three, you've just heard it, It Might As Well Rain Until September by Carole King. Remember, one of your clues is mixed up in there in the artist's name. Put them all together. There's a few come through now. I knew that one would do it. And yeah, we've got one correct answer as well. There's a few answers could go to it. So I'm going to give you a clue as to lead you towards the right track that I'm after, the fourth song. And it was released in 1992, okay, by a group. All right. So what is that fourth song? Send me a text then, 88440. Start your message with the word Erewash. Or you can send me a WhatsApp to 01159303450. And state your name or your names and where you're from and what you think the fourth song will be. First names will do, okay? And the answer will be revealed around about 12:45. We'll go over it all again after we've done the disco at dinner then. Let's talk about this. Who's top dog then, okay? You know when people argue about the best dog and it gets more serious than it needs to be? Well, a new poll's decided it for everyone because the German Shepherd has come out on top as the UK's favourite. Nearly 1 in 10 people picked it as their number 1, which makes sense. They're loyal, clever, and they look like they'd help you move house without complaining. They were originally bred for herding. Now they're known for being a proper protective, and apparently they're the top pick in loads of regions. Labradors came in second, which is fair. They're basically walking happiness, aren't they? Vets even said people should learn what different breeds actually need so the dogs get the life they deserve, which is a polite way of saying stop guessing then, basically. So there you go, top dog is the German Shepherd. More music on the way. Taylor Swift coming up with The Fate of Ophelia, and Janet Jackson plays next.
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Taylor Swift there. And the fate of Ophelia. Saved my heart from the fate of Ophelia. That clue when I told you the year it was released, and it was by a group in 1992. That's done it for quite a few of you. Yes, well done, you're getting there. And it will go over it again, the think link I'm talking about, by the way, after we've done the disco at dinner, which is up next after this then. Flat pack fury. A third of us have had an argument while building flat pack furniture. Researchers found 29% of people admit the frustration has caused a war of words with a partner or a friend. Millennials, those aged 27 to 42, are the most likely to get in a flat pack flap, with 36% rowing. But just 20% of baby boomers, that's 59 and over, revealed they had argued in the IKEA poll. Other furniture stores are available. The secret to keeping your cool when building flat pack furniture is to follow the instructions methodically, and then things shouldn't go wrong. Well, that's all well and good, isn't it? Because I built a desk the other week, and one of the pages was actually missing, and two screws. So, yeah, how's that going to work when they've got bits missing and information? But there you go. Like I say, I've got, I'm building a bit of a studio at home, and I've a desk has arrived this morning, a triangular shaped desk to go into the corner of our spare room. And I've got a feeling I'll be getting a bit of fury on that as well. I'm not very good with screwdrivers and things like that, but we'll see how it goes. It's time for this. Yeah, the disco at dinner, the chance for you to get out and have a bop around your desk. Casey and the Sunshine Band on the way. We'll get going though with Billy Ocean. Disco at dinner.

0: KC and the Sunshine Band and Give It Up. Finishing off today's disco at dinner. Do it all again tomorrow with Tom from 12:30. Very good afternoon to the team at Long Eaton Arm Room. They're online, Grove in Long Eaton, and they're a member of the Aerial Sound 100 Club Business Directory. You get mentions for your business too by signing up at aerialsound.com. We'll get to the ThinkLink again in a sec. Just want to let you know about the Copenhagen Community Network. Their lunch club starts back up again next Tuesday, and it's from midday through till term. And the full address is the Vernon Streets next door to us here at Aerial Sound, which is 29 Vernon Street, DE7 8PD. Hot drinks and biscuits are served throughout, and there's a light lunch available at noon. The dinners they do are absolutely delicious. 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You can just even pop in for a chat. Everybody is welcome. Call 01159 443 172 for more details. 01159 443 172 then. ThinkLink then. Are you getting on with it? Very well, by the looks of it. I'm impressed. That clue I gave you about it being a band from 1992 has got the correct title from most of you then. So I played you three songs then. Steal My Sunshine by Len, Chasing Cars by Snow Patrol, and It Might As Well Rain Until September by Carole King. One of your clues is actually in the artist's name. You've all worked out the theme and the link. It's not difficult, is it? It's your last chance then to get through to me. What do you think the full song's going to be then? Send me a text to 88440. Start your message with the word Erewash, or you can WhatsApp me on 01159 303 450. State your name or your first names, where you're from, and what you think that fourth song will be, and I'll be revealing that when we come back after listening to Teddy Swims' new single called Mr. Know-It-All. It's 12:42. It's Gordon Slaney here with you on Aerial Sound. Good afternoon.
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Right, the thinking, and let's put it to bed then. I did mean to give you another clue, my apologies. I did tell you it was released in 1992 by an Australian stroke New Zealand five-piece band, but a little bit late there. Smack my wrist, do apologise. So let's break it down, let's go through it then. So I played you song one, Still My Sunshine by Len, your keyword in there was sunshine. Chasing Cars by Snow Patrol, your keyword in there was snow. And It Might As Well Rain Until September, you know where I'm going with this, so your keyword in there was rain, okay? And the song we're looking for, well, it's all to do with the weather, obviously. And the song we're looking for is Weather With You by Crowded House. Like I say, released in 1992. Australian and New Zealand combo there, and a five-piece band. So well done to the following people then. Steve T in Ilkeston, he was first through, and he likes watching Pointless, apparently. The Dangerous Brothers, both of them, yeah, they're back off holiday from Cockney. Well done, boys. Stacey and Michelle in Long Eaton. Also, Craig in Kimberley, he got it right. Michelle and Rick in Sawley, well done. Diane in Sandiacre, Angie and Carl and the kids in Draycott, and Matt and Yvonne, it's their wedding anniversary today, so congratulations, well done. They're from Stapleford, and finally Andy in Burrowash. So this is what we was all after. And as I always say, thank you very much indeed for everybody getting in touch. It's lovely to know that you're out there, it really, really is. It makes our day. So this is Crowded House then, and The Weather With You, the answer to this week's Think Link. And once again, well done to all who got it right.

Creedence Clearwater Revival and Bad Moon Rising. That's about your lot from me then, boys and girls. Thank you very much for your company this week. I'll be back on Monday. Stand by for Nick Richardson. He's up next. He'll take you through till 4 o'clock then. Today's humorous headline then, to finish off the show. My wife left me because I don't believe in her tarot readings, claims local man. He told our reporters, to be fair, it's been on the cards for a while now. Yeah, thank you. I love you and leave with the Beach Boys. And this is Madness. Ciao for now. Hasta luego.

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3: From the Sky News Centre at 1. Experts are warning homes in Britain on variable energy tariffs to switch ahead of a rise in the price cap taking effect from July. It will see a typical gas and electricity bill rise by around £18 a month or £220 a year. Regulator Ofgem is blaming rising wholesale costs caused by the Iran war. Its chief executive is Tim Jarvis.
4: Prices are very volatile. They're going up and down on a daily basis. If we see the sort of broad trend that we've seen, that is going to lead to a prolonged period of higher prices.
3: It's still below 2022's high when Russia invaded Ukraine. A body's been found in the search for a missing 17-year-old boy in Cheshire. If confirmed, he'd be the sixth child to have drowned in open water during the recent hot weather. A woman's pleaded guilty to owning a dangerously out-of-control XL bully dog, which bit a teenager in Bristol. 19-year-old Morgan Dorset died after the attack last February. Israel's killed another mastermind behind the October 7th attacks in an airstrike in Gaza. Mohammed Odeh, who ran Hamas intelligence wing in 2023, was targeted while the Israeli military expanded its operations against the Iranian-backed Hezbollah in Lebanon. Health officials there say 31 people died yesterday. Military analyst Michael Clark says he doesn't expect a ceasefire soon.
5: The Israelis are determined to try to finish Hezbollah once and for all. Well, good luck with that. And equally, the Iranians want to keep the Lebanese war going. And that is now a big bargaining chip in whatever's going to happen between Tehran and Washington.
3: President Trump could give an update on those peace talks, but during this afternoon's cabinet meeting. A record number of passengers have travelled through airports in Scotland in the first 3 months of the year. The Civil Aviation Authority is putting it down to more people taking short-haul flights to Europe. And Lidl has overtaken Morrison's to become the fifth biggest supermarket. Researchers World Panel have also reported grocery prices to be 3.1% higher this month than last May. And that's the latest.
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6: After a dry night with cloud building, low cloud clearing by morning. Another dry day with good spells of sunshine but feeling noticeably cooler in a brisk easterly breeze. After an overnight low of 12 Celsius, a daytime high of 23 Celsius and a pollen will be high.
2: Daytime.
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Queen, and I want it all. I want it all, and I want it now. For you this Wednesday afternoon, Madonna with Sabrina Carpenter. Bring you love at the top of the hour for us as well. Yes, Nick with you until, of course, 4 o'clock this Wednesday afternoon. How's your day been for you so far? Me, I've just been busy at work, making sure everything's all sorted, ready for tomorrow. Yes, I've got an early start tomorrow. I've got to be at work for 6 o'clock. I'll be leaving my house about 4:15, 5:15 just to get there. Yeah, because I have to go to Longeaton. I don't expect to be too much traffic on the morning, though. But I'm with you this afternoon till 4. We've got a fantastic lineup for you this afternoon. We'll also have a look at what's going on in and around the borough. All that after Eternal, Just a Step from Heaven, and Frida Payne, Band of Gold.

0: You are listening to Harry Washer's Sound. Now, we've got a summer fun day, yes, an annual fun day taking place Saturday the 18th of July. It's at the Ilkeston Rugby Club, that's the Stoot, 12 p.m. till 5 p.m. They've got some free snacks for the first 400 children, stalls, live entertainment, free things for the children to do, and our popular vintage bus. They're going to be back to bring people in from the marketplace. They're still looking for some stalls, so if you all are interested, maybe you want to have a stall, give the events team a email, events@everyoneeats.co.uk.
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5: 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Because exercise also regulates your body's internal clock, which is responsible for waking and sleep cycles, you will also find you will fall asleep more quickly, sleep more deeply, awaken less often, and sleep longer. As with depression, sleep benefits as a result of regular exercise, such as strength training, are comparable to treatment with medication, but without the side effects. As exercise also has an energizing effect, be careful not to take part in vigorous exercise too close to bedtime.
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Sara Bareilles, I love that song here at Erie Washer Sound. Well, I'll tell you what, it's Wednesday afternoon, just after 25 past one for your Wednesday as well. Starting to warm up a bit out there across the Brits. Supposedly not as warm as it has been over the last few days, but we'll see, shall we? Because they do say at the moment the temperatures are reaching highs of around about tea time, so we'll just see. Good afternoon to our team at Hawley & Stone Limited on Tamworth Road in Long Eaton. They're a member of the Erie Washer Sound 100 Club Business Directory. 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Well, yes, I've got Calvin Harris coming up in a moment with Ellie Goulding and A Miracle. How's about a bit Whitney first? Yes.

Love music and love Ari Wash here at Ari Wash Sound. Now this summer you can honour someone special by dedicating a beautiful metal forget-me-not flower in a Treetops Hospice first ever memory meadow. It's going to take place Saturday the 20th of June. The hospice gardens will become a peaceful space filled with 500 handcrafted forget-me-nots, each one to tribute to a loved one. Just for £30, your engraved flower will join this moving display of remembrance. And after the event, your forget-me-not is yours to keep, a lasting symbol for your home or garden. Collection from the hospice or postage is also

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Well, that's the Arrhythmics. Sweet Dreams are made of this here at Erriwash Sound. Love music, love Erriwash. Well, I tell you what, we are fast approaching 2 o'clock this Wednesday afternoon, which means coming up after the 2 o'clock news, of course, it's today's 2 at 2 on Erriwash Sound with Toby Frames, Tamworth Road, Long Eaton. See it, like it, and frame it. In the meantime, it's Cheryl Lynn. Got to be real, and the steps are on the way. Let's get love's got a hold of my hand.

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Now, the EBF and WEBF are going to present an open mix triples at Charity Bowls Day. It's an aid of Blood Cancer UK and the British Heart Foundation. It's going to take place at the Stoop Bowls Club Saturday, the 25th of July. Players will be competing for the Teardrop Trophy. It's a licensed bar that's going to be open for you. Refreshments are also available with a fun day attractions, including raffles, games, and much more. Now, if you want more details and also to take part, which is going to be £18 per team, give Leslie Owen a call, 07890 636 480.

Well, that says Steps For You and Love's That Got A Hold Of My Heart here at Erriwashet Sound. Well, I tell you what, I'm enjoying my Wednesday afternoon. I've been at work all day, so I'm just chilling out for you the rest of the afternoon until 4 o'clock, and then I'm going to go home and have a few hours sleep, I think, because I've got to be at work early tomorrow morning. But I'm still here for you later on the late show and the late night wind down. So I'm going to be absolutely shattered by the time I get up and go to bed tomorrow night. Yeah, but, you know, it's part of the parcel, isn't it? You know, I love doing what I do, so I just do what I do. And I do. I really enjoy it. And I do get appreciated as well. A lot of people ask me that. Do you actually get appreciated for what you do? Yes, I do. So if you're thinking out there, you hear a lot of me, I don't get appreciated. Well, I'm afraid I do. Yes, I do. And that's why I love doing what I do. Here's Kylie Minogue taking us to the news at 2 o'clock this Wednesday afternoon. Love at first sight.

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3: From the Sky News Centre at 2. The average household energy bill across Britain is set to increase by more than £200 a year. Regulator Ofgem is putting up the price cap for a typical standard tariff by 13% from July. The war in Iran is the main cause, as it's led to a spike in gas and oil prices worldwide. Analyst Tom Goswell is predicting an autumn rise too.
4: It's early days to say what the forecast could be for October. There's still around 3.5 months for the price cap to be set, but we're currently forecasting a further small increase again in October.
3: Iranian state TV says Tehran has obtained a draft framework for a possible agreement with the US aimed at ending the conflict. Iran would reportedly restore commercial shipping through the Strait of Hormuz to pre-war levels, while the US would withdraw forces from Iran's vicinity and lift a naval blockade. The body of another boy has been pulled out of the water, with Cheshire police believing it to be a 17-year-old who went missing yesterday. He'd be the fifth young person to drown in the UK during the recent warm weather. A minister's rejected Sir Tony Blair's argument there's no coherent plan for the country, saying the government's getting on with fixing challenges. The former Prime Minister's used an essay to warn against a leadership contest without policy changes. James Lyons spent a year advising Sir Keir Starmer in Downing Street.
5: It's always worth listening to Labour's most successful leader. But I do wonder what exactly he was trying to achieve with this. If it's to further the kind of policy agenda that he's setting out, I'm not sure this is the right way to go about it.
3: Handbag retailer Radley has been saved from administration, but its 21 stores could still close. Poundland owner Gordon Brothers hasn't bought its retail operations during a takeover. And Celtic goalkeeper Kasper Schmeichel has announced he's returning from football because of a shoulder injury. That's the latest update this year.
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6: After a dry night with patchy low cloud and the chance of some showers, heavy at times, low cloud clearing to leave a fine day with plenty of sunshine and feeling warm again. After an overnight low of 12 Celsius, a daytime high of 30 Celsius, but the pollen will be low.
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today's 2 at 2 for you, Manfred Mann, Pretty Flamingo, In Excess and New Sensation. Don't forget, your 2 at 2 will be back tomorrow here at Erriwasher Sound with Toby Frames, Tamworth Road, Long Eaton. See it, like it, frame it. Yes, hopefully you'll enjoy tomorrow's 2 at 2 as well. Yeah, I'm not sure what the team are going to get for you tomorrow. You'll have to stay tuned and find out. So how's your day been for you then so far? As you know, I've been busy out there across at the borough at work this morning. I've snuck out now. Yeah, I'm doing more hours than I should be this week, so I'm actually taking off a day off. And I'm sure they can cope without me. If they can't, I'm just a phone call away. So if suddenly I disappear, and you know why. But hopefully they've got a good team, so I don't need to be disappearing too much. I've got a song before you, Home Record, coming up in a moment after this from Pulp Disco.

0: 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Now, two members of the Sing West Hallam Choir are organising a charity concert. The members are David Storer, who has been a Treetops volunteer for 14 years, and Roger Ward, who is a vocalist with the Elderly Brothers group. Now, the concert takes place Friday the 26th of June, starts at 7:30 p.m. It's at the West Hallam Methodist Church. Now, tickets, all cash on the door, they're £7.50 each, which includes refreshments. The Elderly Brothers play music from the 50s, 60s and the popular in the Ilkeston area, as well as Roger. Other members of the group are Phil Streets, Paul Miller and Colin Ferguson.
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Simply Red, and it's only a love. Good afternoon to our team. Kev the Dentist on Queen Elizabeth Way in Kirkallam. I might need to get some new teeth for me. 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Well, yes, Wednesday afternoon. We're almost halfway through daytime for you this Wednesday afternoon as well. And Nick, of course, still with you till 4 o'clock this afternoon. I'll tell you what, we've had a fantastic day. How's your day been then so far for you? Hopefully you've been busy out there, just chilling out. The children are off school. I also expected a lot of people actually going away for the weekend, but there's been a lot of school children hanging around the towns lately. So I think there's a lot of people actually not going away this bank holiday. Maybe it's because it's too warm. And the towns are very quiet in the afternoons at the moment, aren't they? Yeah, I think it's because of the weather. It's so hot out there. It's unbelievable. T-Rex on the way for you right now. I love to boogie. An Oasis, Don't Look Back in Anger.

You are listening to Erewasher Sound with me, Nick Richardson. The amateur dramatic group Blind Eye Productions are bringing the hilarious play by Ian Hislop and Nick Newman, a bunch of amateurs, to the Duchess Theatre in Longeaton. It starts from Wednesday the 27th until Saturday the 30th of May. Keen to boost his flagging career, fading Hollywood action hero Jefferson Steele arrives in England to play King Lear in Stratford, only to find that this is not the birthplace of the bard, but a sleepy Suffolk village. And instead of Kenneth Branagan and Dame Judi Dench, the cast are a bunch of amateurs trying to save their theatre from developers. Now, tickets for the show are on sale, and you can be bought from the Duchess Theatre's website.

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0: Bronski Beat and Small Town Boy. I can't believe it's that time already. Yeah, it's 20 to 3. Wow, I tell you what, it is going very quick. Mamas of the Poppers coming up in a moment. Dedicated to the
1: love. 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

Mamas and the Poppers, and dedicated to the one I love here at Erriwasher Sound. Nick with you until 4 o'clock this Wednesday afternoon. This hour, though, very, very quickly drifting by. I've got September Cry for you coming up after Ronan Keating. Life is a roller coaster.

The Longitana District Talking Newspaper. It's a group that produces a fortnightly audio newspaper. It's packed with news and information, plus articles from well-known magazines. They record them onto a memory stick that is then sent out free of charge to anyone who is blind or partially sighted within the areas of Ilkeston in the north, Castle Donnington down to the south, Borough Wash in the west, and Beeston over in the east. It's just a simple memory stick player, free for every listener. So if you know anyone who might benefit from the service, just contact Martin Sykes, 07970 914930, and you can also visit longeatontn.org.uk. 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

Steve Arrington feels so real here at Erriwasher Sound. Nick with you until 4 o'clock. We are approaching 3 o'clock, aren't we? Yes, we are rapidly running out of time. I'm going to give you this, though, taking us to the news.

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3: From the Sky News Centre at 3, breaking news. Resident doctors in England are going back on strike. They'll walk out from June the 15th to the 19th. It's part of the British Medical Association's long-running dispute with the government over pay. The energy price cap is going up by 13% from July. It means households across Britain on a standard tariff will be paying an average £18 more per month for their gas and electricity. There's a warning bills will rise further in the autumn if the Middle East conflict persists. Paul Farmer, head of the charity Age UK, says the elderly will be hit especially hard.
4: As an older person on a pension, you have fixed income. So any extra increase in cost means you have to make some very difficult choices, because debt is something that is an incredibly difficult thing to get into when you have that fixed income.
3: Iranian state television says Tehran's obtained a draft framework for a possible agreement with the US aimed at ending the war. The US would reportedly withdraw military forces from the vicinity of Iran and lift its naval blockade. Meanwhile, Iran would restore commercial shipping through the Strait of Hormuz to pre-war levels within a month. Middle East commentator Tara Kangaloo says there's still a long way to go.
5: We have to be cautious how much we read into it. It's also interesting that they're noting that this MOU, again, if reached, would mean that the United States would essentially no longer be present militarily in the region.
3: A body's been found by rescuers searching for a teenager who went missing while swimming in open water in Cheshire. The 17-year-old was last seen in a lake near Northwich yesterday. A Treasury minister has rejected Sir Tony Blair's call to curb the triple lock and defend net zero. It's after the former PM launched a scathing attack on Labour's policy agenda. And Northern Ireland manager Michael O'Neill has signed a four-year contract extension. The deal will keep him in charge until 2032. That's the latest. I'm Daisy Steel.
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6: After a dry night with patchy low cloud and the chance of some showers, heavy at times, low cloud clearing to leave a fine day with plenty of sunshine and feeling warm again. After an overnight low of 12 Celsius, a daytime high of 30 Celsius, but the pollen will be low.
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That's Duran Duran, and Save a Prayer for us this Wednesday afternoon. Hopefully you're still busy out there across the borough. Just like a good afternoon to our team, Cooper's Dogs Grooming on Bath Street. They're a member of the Area Wash Sound 100 Club Business Directory. 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Yes, it has. It's been a really lovely afternoon for us this afternoon, this Wednesday. We are sadly running out of time for me this afternoon. Coming up at 4 o'clock, of course, we've got the Area Wash at Sound Drive. Until then, I've got Jennifer Lopez, If You Had My Love. But right now, it's Britney Spears. Ooh.

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0: 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Their next one is on the 19th of May. 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Now, booking for that is essential, and you can give them a call, 0115 837 1380. And on Saturday the 6th of June, their community barbecue is going to take place from 1 till 4, and they've got some live entertainment, food and stalls.
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Do the Beatles for you here at Erewash Sound. Nick with you until 4 o'clock, and then of course we've got the Erewash Sound Drive. Let's get you some traffic and travel to get you home after a busy day across the borough. I tell you what, if the traffic's anything to go by, the children are off school. There's not really much out there, is there? Akon on the way, a ringtone, Belinda Carlisle right now, leaving

0: You are listening to Erry Washer Sound, the campaign to protect rural England, covering Derbyshire and Nottinghamshire, part of the Countryside charity dedicated to protecting and enhancing local green spaces for everyone to enjoy, is actually marking their 100th anniversary and the wider CPRE organisation. Local representatives are making the centenary of championing the countryside and the places people value most by inviting communities across the two counties to get involved in the Living Countryside Awards, which recognise the individuals, groups and projects making a positive difference to local landscapes. The award includes a range of categories, including a photography competition, which is open to everyone, with prizes of up to £250. Nominations are completely free and people can put themselves forward to or nominate others. The aim is simply to shine a light on the brilliant work happening across our counties. It's a great opportunity to celebrate community action and encourage more people to get involved during the landmark year for CPRE. Category winners will each pick up to £250. Nominations will close on the 31st of May and you can find out more via the link on our What's On section at errywashersound.com.
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Kenny Loggins and Danger Zone. Let's take a quick look at what's still to come for you here at Erriwasher Sound for your Wednesday. Coming up at 4 o'clock, of course, we've got the Erriwasher Sound Drive. 7 o'clock coming up, we've got the Gold Mine for you with Kevin. And I'm going to be like back on the late show at 9 till 11, and then from 11 till 1 on the late night wind down. So there you go, some more fabulous songs and, well, presenters for you to listen to throughout the rest of Wednesday. George Michael, Mary J. Blige, as on the way right now. Let's have a listen to some.

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Yes, and I tell you what, we've got some fantastic events happening in and around the borough, including this one. It's the Heritage Celebration. It takes place the 20th of June, starting at 10 a.m. till 2 p.m. You can join them on Saturday the 20th of June at the former Oakbrook School for a warm and welcoming heritage celebration. It starts at 10 a.m. till 12 noon, then 12 noon till 2 p.m. Presentations at 10:30 a.m. and 12:30 p.m. Now, you can register online, www.otw.org.uk/event/heritage-celebration. Discover former pupil and staff stories, enjoy fascinating displays of school heritage items and information boards, and a captivating oral history snippets. 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There's light refreshments available, it's free parking, so whether you're a school alumni, history enthusiast, or just curious to learn something new, there's something for everyone. 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Right.

Pink and Raise Your Glass. That's it from me for daytime here at Harry Walsh Sound. Daytime back tomorrow for you from 10 o'clock in the morning, coming up in just a moment. Of course, we've got the Harry Walsh Sound Drive. Don't forget to join me this evening for the late show. You never know, might give you a song over 5 minutes long, or a back to the movies, maybe a TV remembered. Find out at 9 o'clock this evening on The Late Show. Until then, I'm going to end the afternoon with Brian Adams and Run to You. Have a lovely afternoon.

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4: From the Sky News Centre at 4. Resident doctors in England have announced more strikes. They'll walk out between the 15th and 19th of June in their dispute with the government over pay and conditions. The new health secretary is accusing the British Medical Association of rushing to unnecessary and unreasonable action. The union's Dr. Jack Fletcher says there's been no movement in negotiations since James Murray was appointed.
5: We wrote to the health secretary literally hours after he was appointed a couple of weeks ago. We asked to meet him. We continued discussions with the negotiating team and the government, but despite that, 2 weeks later, we're still being met with the same offer that was presented to us back in March.
4: The head of the intelligence agency GCHQ is warning AI is an unstoppable force that's being weaponised in ways falling just short of traditional warfare. And Keith Butler says Britain risks losing a conflict in cyberspace against Russia and other enemies unless it treats cybersecurity much more urgently. A seventh young person has died swimming in open water during the current heatwave. A body's been found in the search for a 17-year-old boy who went missing in a lake in Cheshire yesterday. The impact of the Iran war is hitting energy bills. From July, Ofgem's 13% rise to the price cap means typical gas and electricity bills in Britain will go up by £18 a month for customers on variable tariffs. The regulator's chief executive is Tim Jarvis.
6: Prices are very volatile. They're going up and down on a daily basis. If we see the sort of broad trend that we've seen, that is going to lead to a prolonged period of higher prices.
4: First-time home buyers in Scotland could receive up to £10,000 to help with their deposit. The First Homes Fund will only be available in properties worth less than £300,000. And Francesca Jones is out of the French Open tennis after a straight sets defeat to Czech 27th seed Maria Bozkova. The British number four was appearing in the second round of a Grand Slam for the first time. That's the latest. I'm Daisy Steele.
2: And tomorrow, Wash Out, Tammy and Perry. The Long East and Safer Neighbourhood Policing Team has announced the deployment of a new officer. PC Paul Sheldon has been appointed to the Long Eaton Rural District and will be covering the villages of Borrowash, Breeston, Draycott, Ockbrook, Risley and Stanton-by-Dale. A police officer for a decade, he has previously carried out most of his work in Derby as a response officer before arriving in Erewash in March. Speaking about joining the local team, PC Sheldon said he was proud to serve and looked forward to working with the community to help people feel safe and to reduce crime in the area. The East Midlands Chamber has welcomed the government's free trade agreement with six Arab states, saying supply chains and exporters are set to gain from lower tariffs. Head of International Trade Lucy Granger said that almost £60 billion is generated annually for the UK economy from the Gulf region, adding that a deal would lower export costs across several sectors, hailing it as good news for exporters, stimulating inward investment. She also said that new agreements like this with the Gulf Cooperation Council widen the scope for exporters, bringing down their costs and opening potential growth. The Trent Sports District is set to become a major driver of growth for the wider East Midlands, forming a key part of an ARC plan led by the Combined County Authority. The district will bring sports, leisure and waterfront assets together to support regeneration, attract investment and create better connections for residents, visitors and businesses. The aim is to unlock jobs, support new house building, improve public spaces and increase tourism, along with improved public transport and healthy ways to get around. A strong focus will be placed on inclusive growth, helping communities benefit through skills and employment. There's more news online at erewashsound.com.
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2: After a dry night with patchy low cloud and the chance of some showers, heavy at times, low cloud clearing to leave a fine day with plenty of sunshine and feeling warm again. After an overnight low of 12 Celsius, a daytime high of 30 Celsius, but the pollen will be low.
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9: Many thanks to Nick for afternoons. Welcome along to a sunny Wednesday afternoon here on Erewash Sound. Lee Everest here till 7 o'clock this evening. Hope you're doing good. We are getting you home for Wednesday, starting off with the Stereophonics and a bit of Madonna on the way as well. Let's do it.
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Ben Madonna and Who's That Girl, also the Stereophonics and Dakota to get us going with for Wednesday afternoon here on Erewash Sound. Love music, love Erewash, and it's nearly quarter past four. Good afternoon, welcome along. This is Drive, and it's Lee with you, getting you home. Good gig guide on the way next, straight after Candy Staton, Young Hearts Run Free.

0: Candy Station sounding good on Wednesday afternoon. Very sunny Wednesday afternoon. It's going to get a bit cooler tomorrow, though. You'll be glad to hear. A bit cooler tonight. A bit cooler tomorrow as well. So, yeah, I had enough of the heat wave, if I'm honest with you. Right, let's get this done, shall we? The Good Gig Guide now with Gordon Slaney.
1: Hi, this is Gordon Slaney, and here is this week's Good Gig Guide. The Boathouse at Shardway Marina have cash bingo every Thursday. It's hours down at 7:30. On Friday from 8 p.m, Rita Pereira, who is a vocalist and saxophone player, brings you the best of reggae, soul and Motown. On Saturday at 8:30, The Breach Band, classic rock and indie covers. And on Sunday from 5:30, Aaron Fender sings you all the upbeat rock and roll covers you love to listen and dance to. This Friday at 8 p.m, the Latchlifter on South Street, Ilkeston, have the Wolfman and It Rock Disco. On Saturday from 9 p.m, they have 8 Foot Under, a three-piece rock band. And on Sunday, Blue Halo, who are a five-piece rock band, will be playing from 5:30 p.m. Sunday carveries are now available from 12 till 3 p.m. Tuesday nights, it's the popular pie night. And serving from the Latchlifter is Prapai Thai, dishing up authentic Thai food Thursday to Sunday to eat in or take away. See their Facebook page, The Latchlifter, for full details. This coming Friday, the White Line at Sawley have their monthly Northern Soul and Motown night from 8 p.m. And on Saturday, the four-piece band Beat Institute play you all the classics from the 60s from 8:30. Every Wednesday is their ever-popular quiz night. Keep an eye on their Facebook page, The White Line at Sawley, for regular entertainment updates. On Saturday, in the Spanish Bar in Ilkeston from 8 p.m, dance to the in-house disco. And on Sunday from 4 p.m, the Modest Duo perform the greatest hits from the mod, ska and soul eras. 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Thursday night from 8:30, the Hoods play you the very best of rock and roll. This is free entry. Saturday night is rock and roll again, as DJ Rocking Daniel gets the night underway, to be then followed by the brilliant Slick as a Chicken group. Admission for this great evening is £10. Tuesday night's the Wrigley Big Band perform for you. 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On Saturday night, become a star yourself on karaoke, which starts at 7:30. 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
8: There's a jam on Clifton Boulevard heading toward Woodside Road, causing significant slowdowns. On Stapleford Road, traffic is backed up toward Ilkeston, adding to travel time. Additionally, Albany Street is experiencing heavy congestion leading to Ilkeston Road, further complicating the commute.
7: 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Love.

Peter Jacko, I want to be starting something. Saw the Michael film recently. It's a really good film. Difficult watching places, but a really, really highly recommended film to watch. If you love your Michael Jackson, you love your 80s dance music, a really good film. Let's continue with the music, shall we? 25 to 5 on your way home. Wednesday afternoon. Happy hump day to you. Yes, we got there. Middle of the week. I know it's half term and all that, but we're going to get you through with some great tunes. Let's continue with this. Hot Chocolate now. Everyone's a winner.

0: Big Reason, The Wonder Stuff and Dizzy playing here on Aerowash Sound. Love music, love Aerowash. Nearly caught to five. Traffic and Travel on the way next. And then we're going to play You Take That and You're a Superstar. Their latest release is on in a few moments.
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10: There's a jam on Clifton Boulevard heading toward Woodside Road, causing significant slowdowns. On Stapleford Road, traffic is backed up toward Ilkeston, adding to travel time. Additionally, Albany Street is experiencing heavy congestion leading to Ilkeston Road, further complicating the commute.

Marvin Gaye and Kim Weston, and It Takes Two. Also Take That, and You're a Superstar, playing here on Erebos Sound. Love music, love Erebos. Good afternoon to Jean this afternoon. Sheltering from the Sun. I'll tell you a little story about me in a minute after 5 o'clock. I had something today which is revolutionary in my life.

0: Blue and All Rise and also Kib Appleby as well here on Aerowash Sounds. And it's 5 o'clock. We're going to get the latest news from the Sky News Centre next and the local news team here at Aerowash Sounds. And then after five, I'm going to tell you about my experience this morning, because I've done something really revolutionary.
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3: From the Sky News Centre at 5. Resident doctors in England have announced a fresh five-day walkout from the 15th of June. The government says the action is unnecessary, but the British Medical Association says there's been no movement on pay talks. Seven young people are known to have drowned in open water in England and Wales during this week's heatwave. The youngest is believed to be 12-year-old Junior Slater, who got into trouble in the River Ribble in Lancashire yesterday. Our correspondent Molly Malone has seen a statement from his family.
4: Our little blue-eyed boy, he will be truly missed. He was the life and soul of our lives. Words can't describe how we are feeling right now. We will forever love you, Junior.
3: The US has dismissed reports from Iranian state media of a draft deal with Tehran as a complete fabrication. Iranian television had claimed the proposed framework included restoring commercial shipping through the Strait of Hormuz in exchange for a complete US military withdrawal. The Iran war is expected to push up energy bills from July. Ofgem's 13% price cap rise means typical households on variable tariffs will pay around £18 more a month. One of Britain's top spies is warning artificial intelligence could be used against us by Russia in ways that stop just short of traditional open warfare. Director of intelligence agency GCHQ, Anne Keyes Butler, says Moscow's stepping up hybrid aggression. She says one of those new fronts is in cyberspace, where the West risks being outflanked by its adversary.
5: AI is an unstoppable force with great opportunity, but it's also a force with risks. And as AI gains increased autonomy, we all have an intergenerational duty to harness and secure it for good.
3: And the fertility rate in England and Wales has fallen to a record low. The average number of children women are expected to have is now 1.39. That's the latest. I'm Daisy Steele.
6: And from Aerowash Sound, I'm Ian Perry. The Long East and Safer Neighbourhood Policing Team has announced the deployment of a new officer. PC Paul Sheldon has been appointed to the Long East and Rural District and will be covering the villages of Borrowash, Breeston, Draycott, Ockbrook, Risley and Stanton-by-Dale. A police officer for a decade, he has previously carried out most of his work in Derby as a response officer before arriving in Aerowash in March. Speaking about joining the local team, PC Sheldon said he was proud to serve and looked forward to working with the community to help people feel safe and to reduce crime in the area. The East Midlands Chamber has welcomed the government's free trade agreement with six Arab states, saying supply chains and exporters are set to gain from lower tariffs. Head of International Trade Lucy Granger said that almost £60 billion is generated annually for the UK economy from the Gulf region, adding that a deal would lower export costs across several sectors, hailing it as good news for exporters, stimulating inward investment. She also said that new agreements like this with the Gulf Cooperation Council widen the scope for exporters, bringing down their costs and opening potential growth. The Trent Sports District is set to become a major driver of growth for the wider East Midlands, forming a key part of an ARC plan led by the Combined County Authority. The district will bring sports, leisure and waterfront assets together to support regeneration, attract investment and create better connections for residents, visitors and businesses. The aim is to unlock jobs, support new house building, improve public spaces and increase tourism, along with improved public transport and healthy ways to get around. A strong focus will be placed on inclusive growth, helping communities benefit through skills and employment. There's more news online at aerowashsound.com.
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6: After a dry night with patchy low cloud and the chance of some showers, heavy at times, low cloud clearing to leave a fine day with plenty of sunshine and feeling warm again. After an overnight low of 12 Celsius, a daytime high of 30 Celsius, but the pollen will be low.
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0: Just after 5 o'clock on Drive, Lee Everest here, Tea Time Toe Tappers in about 20 minutes for Wednesday. And I've got music on the way from Amy Stewart. We're going to play you Knock on Wood. First of all, though, let's go back into some 80s pop with Sonia and You'll Never Stop Me Loving You.
1: Erewash Sound Drive.

Knock on Wood, and also Sonia and You'll Never Stop Me Loving You playing here on Errol Rochelle. Love music, love Errol Rochelle. Lee Everest here with you. 11 after 5. I went for my hay fever jab today. I have it every year annually, about May time. Always do it, and it's well worth it. I'll tell you, if you can afford it, you can only get it privately. You have to have, you have to do it private, but it just suppresses the hay fever. It doesn't completely take it away. It just suppresses it and makes it manageable for the summer. As a bad sufferer of hay fever, it's well recommended. The music continues. Tea Time Toe Tappers on.

0: big tune for Wednesday. Lola's Singh from the Shapeshifters. Also Brothers Johnson as well. 20 past five, not far away from tea time, Toe Tappers. First of all, let's get the traffic.
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0: There's heavy traffic on Stapleford Road due to a jam extending from Woodside Road to Clifton Boulevard, where a lane is closed. Expect delays as you approach this area. Additionally, congestion is reported on Bosworth Way, creating a backup toward Tamworth Road.
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run away from the calls on Erebus Sound. Love music, love Erebus. 25 past five on a very sunny Wednesday afternoon. I don't know what's wrong with me. Must be the heat, I think. Let's do some tea time toe tapping.

Huey Lewis in the news, stuck with you, and also Rod Stewart, Do You Think I'm Sexy, on Tea Time Toe Tappers for Wednesday. They're back tomorrow around 5:30 here on Drive and Error.

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6: There's heavy traffic on Stapleford Road due to a jam extending from Woodside Road to Clifton Boulevard, where a lane is closed. Expect delays as you approach this area. Additionally, congestion is reported on Bosworth Way, creating a backup toward Tamworth Road.

Chapel Roan, Pink Pony Club, and also REM, Shiny Happy People. Hope you're all shining happy this afternoon on a Wednesday afternoon, half term week as well. Good afternoon to the team at The Hub, A Place to Meet Limited on South Street, Ilkeston. 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

Donna Summer, This Time I Know It's For Real, playing here on Errol Ross Sound, a true love song. There we are. Wednesday afternoon, and it's 5 to 6. Lee here with you till 7 o'clock this evening.

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0: Supergrass on Erebus Channel, and also Olivia Dean as well. Coming up to 6 o'clock, then we're going to get the latest news updates next for you. And I've got Taylor Swift on the way in the next 10 minutes with Elizabeth Taylor. It's Lee Everest here with you till 7 o'clock this evening.
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4: From the Sky News Centre at 6, the Health Secretary has condemned another planned strike by resident doctors in England. The British Medical Association has announced a walkout between the 15th and 19th of June. It says it was hoping for a reset in relations when James Murray took over as Health Secretary a fortnight ago. But he insists the government's pay offer is final.
5: The offer on the table for this year is as far as we're going to go. It's 4.9% on average increase, over 7% for some of the lowest paid. And to be clear, that's on top of a 28.9% increase over the last 3 years. I think most people would see that as being a very good offer.
4: Donald Trump's told his cabinet there's more work to do in order to reach a deal with Iran.
6: Iran is very much intent. They want very much to make a deal. So far, they haven't gotten there. We're not satisfied with it, but now we will be. We will be either that or we'll have to just finish the job.
4: Earlier, Iranian state media claimed a draft framework had been drawn up to effectively reopen the Strait of Hormuz, along with American forces withdrawing from Iran. Washington's dismissed those reports as a complete fabrication. The family of a 12-year-old who died after getting into difficulty in a river in Lancashire have paid tribute to their little blue-eyed boy. Junior Slater's one of seven young people to drown in open water in this week's hot spell. John Swinney's rejected growing calls for an independent investigation into SMP finances in the wake of the Peter Morrell scandal. Its former chief executive will be sentenced next month after admitting embezzling over £400,000 from the party. A Treasury minister has hit back at Sir Tony Blair, claiming things have moved on since he was in number 10. The former PM says the current Labour government has no coherent plan for the country and the party is playing with fire. And in tennis, Katie Bolter is the only British player left in either singles draw at the French Open. That's the latest. I'm Daisy Steele.
7: And from Erewash Sound, I'm Ian Perry. The Long East and Safer Neighbourhood Policing Team has announced the deployment of a new officer. PC Paul Sheldon has been appointed to the Long East and Rural District and will be covering the villages of Borrowash, Breeston, Draycott, Ockbrook, Risley and Stanton-by-Dale. A police officer for a decade, he has previously carried out most of his work in Derby as a response officer before arriving in Erewash in March. Speaking about joining the local team, PC Sheldon said he was proud to serve and looked forward to working with the community to help people feel safe and to reduce crime in the area. The East Midlands Chamber has welcomed the government's free trade agreement with six Arab states, saying supply chains and exporters are set to gain from lower tariffs. Head of International Trade, Lucy Granger, said that almost £60 billion is generated annually for the UK economy from the Gulf region, adding that a deal would lower export costs across several sectors, hailing it as good news for exporters, stimulating inward investment. She also said that new agreements like this with the Gulf Cooperation Council widen the scope for exporters, bringing down their costs and opening potential growth. The Trent Sports District is set to become a major driver of growth for the wider East Midlands, forming a key part of an ARC plan led by the Combined County Authority. The district will bring sports, leisure and waterfront assets together to support regeneration, attract investment and create better connections for residents, visitors and businesses. The aim is to unlock jobs, support new house building, improve public spaces and increase tourism, along with improved public transport and healthy ways to get around. A strong focus will be placed on inclusive growth, helping communities benefit through skills and employment. There's more news online at erewashsound.com.
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7: After a dry night with patchy low cloud and the chance of some showers, heavy at times, low cloud clearing to leave a fine day with plenty of sunshine and feeling warm again. After an overnight low of 12 Celsius, a daytime high of 30 Celsius, but the pollen will be low.
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0: Into hour three of Wednesday's Drive Home here on Erewash Sound. Hope you're doing good. It's Wednesday evening. Big shout out to you if you just knocked off work. Lee here at your side till 7 o'clock this evening. Let's get some tunes on, shall we, for the final hour of Drive. Starting with Teddy Swims and, as promised, Taylor Swift.
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Taylor Swift on Erewash Sound. Love music, love Erewash. And it's Lee here with you. Hello, good afternoon. Also, Teddy Swims as well. And it's coming up to 12 after 6. The hottest day yesterday ever in May. And it was stifling, wasn't it? I really struggled last night to sleep. Don't know about you, but I had a real problem sleeping last night in the heat. Fans on all over the house. We got an aircon unit in one bedroom, but it's still not enough in this weather. Just needed to cool down a bit. It is getting cooler the next few days, though, which is good. Going down into the teens tonight, so that's good. It was like 20-something degrees overnight where I live. Unbelievable. Hope you stay safe in the sun as well. Plenty of sun lotion. You can get UV, you know, even driving in the car. I experienced this the other day. I went for a bit of a drive and got a burnt arm. And I was like, well, how's that happened? I was in the car and it's like, well, you get it through the window, don't you? I did know it happened, but it was just come as a surprise to me. You know what I mean? You know when something takes you by surprise, you're not expecting it. Anyway, there we are. Rangers have signed Lawrence Shacklin from Scottish Premiership rivals Hearts. The 30-year-old has put pen to paper on an initial 2-year deal at Ibrox until the summer of 28, with an option to extend by a further 12 months. So big news in football today. Also, Harry Potter book, The Philosopher's Stone, is the novel most of us say we wish we'd written. Never read Harry Potter, never read it. Watched the films, never read the books. Let's continue with your drive home then. The Doobie Brothers are on the way. They're going to play very shortly, straight after this. Savage Garden now.

0: Doobie Brothers, What a Fool Believes, also Savage Garden and Affirmation playing here on Erewash Sound. Love music, love Erewash. 20 past six. And it's Lee here on your drive home. Howard Jones, a new song to play next after the traffic and treble.
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1: No accidents or congestion to report at the moment. 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

That's Jennifer Hudson in the Spotlight. Also Howard Jones, a new song as well here on Erewash Sound. Love music, love Erewash. Good evening to you. Want to shout out Kelly this evening. She is in Stapleford and she says, Lee, I also have the hay fever jab and it is definitely life-changing, isn't it? I can quite agree with you, Kelly. The hay fever jab I had today is definitely, it just makes it more manageable. Do you know what I mean? It's not like, it's not revolutionary. It doesn't cure your hay fever. It just makes it a bit more manageable for you, you know, when you're trying to get through these days. I don't know about yours, but my hay fever has literally gone off the chart the last week with the weather we've had. Since about Thursday or Friday last week, it's just been off the chart. Haven't had it that bad this year because I had the jab every year. It sort of keeps up your immunity. But you have to supplement it, of course, with the regular hay fever stuff you take. You can't just replace it. But it works really well, so I'm glad they do it. It's Wednesday evening, it's 28 minutes to 7, and The Goldmine with Kevin Hotcroft on the way at 7 o'clock. Manfred Mann to play you with Mighty Quinn, that's straight after The Wonder Stuff, Size of a Cow.

0: 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Look up for details there about the 100 Club Business Directory. One final look at the roads coming up next then.
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Eddie Grant and I Don't Want to Dance playing here on Drive. Love music, love Erewash. And it's 6:15. On the way at 7 o'clock is Kevin Hotcroft with The Goldmine. Always a brilliant show from Kevin, playing some forgotten tunes and going into the goldmine of Erewash Sound's big record library. And I mean, it's massive. We've got a whole room dedicated to it here. Honestly, we have. Digging deep into there looking for some goldmine tunes. Brilliant show as always from Kevin. That is on tonight from 7. Then The Late Show, of course, later on this evening and the wind down as well. Breakfast back tomorrow morning. Paul Stacey off this week, so we've got people filling in for him this week. Breakfast back tomorrow morning from 7 o'clock here on Erewash Sounds.

Simply Red and Stars, sounding great, love that tune. Also Ray with Where Is My Husband. I still say it, Ray, Where Is My Husband is the most epic song of 2025, one of my favourite pop anthems. Couple more to go from me then before Kevin takes over at 7.

0: Queens and Hourglass on Erebos Sound, and also LaBelle with Lady Marmalade playing here on Drive. Thanks for your company today. I'm out of here. Kevin's on the way next with the Gold Mine. I'm going to check back in with you tomorrow afternoon at 4 o'clock for Drive. Hope you can join me then. Thanks very much again for listening this afternoon. News headlines next. It's 7 o'clock.
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7: From the Sky News Centre at 7. Talks between the new Health Secretary and representatives of England's resident doctors have ended in strike action. The BMA's called a 96-hour walkout next month in its long-running dispute with the government. It's also warned of further possible stoppages if no progress is made. Here's our health correspondent, Ashish Joshi.
8: They thought they were dealing with a new Health Secretary who has a background from the Treasury, try and meet their demands, because that would cost the government less money than it does to backfill for staff every time the BMA decides to call another resident doctor's strike.
7: Donald Trump's told his top team there's still work to do before a peace deal with Iran can be reached. Earlier, Iranian state media claimed there's a draft agreement in place that would reopen the Strait of Hormuz. But Washington's called those reports a complete fabrication. We're all going to have to protect ourselves from the risk of Russian orchestrated cyber attacks. That's according to the head of GCHQ, who's warning that Moscow's efforts to destabilize Western society could target critical infrastructure. The prosecution's opened its case in the trial of Sir Geoffrey Donaldson. The 63-year-old former DUP leader denies 18 alleged historical sexual offences. Thousands of Crystal Palace fans are hoping to see their team win a first European trophy tonight when they take on Rayo Vallecano in the Conference League final. The match will be manager Oliver Glasner's last in charge of the club. These supporters in Leipzig are coming to terms with what can be achieved.
9: Glasner obviously turned it around, and obviously it's going to be another cup today.
10: Crystal Palace in a European final. I never thought I would have those two terms in one sentence.
11: Well, if we win this, we're in the Europa League. If we win the Europa League, we're in the Champions League. I didn't sign up for that. I signed up for Stockport away.
7: And Nuno Espirito Santo is to stay on as West Ham's manager despite relegation to the Championship. The club's released a statement saying they believe he's the right man to help return them to the Premier League. That's the latest. I'm Daisy Steele.
12: And tomorrow, Wash Out, Hammy and Perry. The Long East and Safer Neighbourhood Policing Team has announced the deployment of a new officer. PC Paul Sheldon has been appointed to the Long East and Rural District and will be covering the villages of Borrowash, Breeston, Draycott, Ockbrook, Risley and Stanton-by-Dale. A police officer for a decade, he has previously carried out most of his work in Derby as a response officer before arriving in Erewash in March. Speaking about joining the local team, PC Sheldon said he was proud to serve and looked forward to working with the community to help people feel safe and to reduce crime in the area. The East Midlands Chamber has welcomed the government's free trade agreement with six Arab states, saying supply chains and exporters are set to gain from lower tariffs. Head of International Trade Lucy Granger said that almost £60 billion is generated annually for the UK economy from the Gulf region, adding that a deal would lower export costs across several sectors, hailing it as good news for exporters, stimulating inward investment. She also said that new agreements like this with the Gulf Cooperation Council widen the scope for exporters, bringing down their costs and opening potential growth. The Trent Sports District is set to become a major driver of growth for the wider East Midlands, forming a key part of an ARC plan led by the Combined County Authority. The district will bring sports, leisure and waterfront assets together to support regeneration, attract investment and create better connections for residents, visitors and businesses. The aim is to unlock jobs, support new house building, improve public spaces and increase tourism, along with improved public transport and healthy ways to get around. A strong focus will be placed on inclusive growth, helping communities benefit through skills and employment. There's more news online at erewashsound.com.
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12: After a dry night with patchy low cloud and the chance of some showers, heavy at times, low cloud clearing to leave a fine day with plenty of sunshine and feeling warm again. After an overnight low of 12 Celsius, a daytime high of 30 Celsius, but the pollen will be low.
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0: And a very good evening to you, gold miners, on this lovely sunny summery night. Are you ready to go down the gold mine?

0: right here is go back, way back, back into time.
1: Yes, it's Wednesday night. It's 7 o'clock, and it's your time. Time to shut the rest of the world away and settle down to some 60s and 70s memories. So what have we got for you tonight? Well, your featured artists tonight are the Jackson 5. Four tracks from them. We're back to this week, all the way back in 1959, for the news and the charts, and of course, a TV theme head-scratcher. Will you get it this week? We've got your sing-along, which is coming up later on in this half hour. And of course, the instrumental intrigue. Three questions there. As well as all your other features, and we've got three listener requests to squeeze in as well. And I'm very pleased to say that Heather's here in the studio with me, picking up on all your messages that you send on Facebook. Just type into Facebook, The Goldmine Show, and put your message on there, and you have a little message back from Heather. Or you can go on to text and use the text number 88440. 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Leave a space, put your message in, put your name on the end. And we do love to hear from you. So I'm going to start the ball rolling with a very good evening to Roger Wheatley. And the song for him is Paul Jones. You ready for a high time? We're going to have one tonight.

Christa Paul Jones putting the show into gear there, and High Time. So we're in with the first one from your featured artist. Now put your hand up if you've been to the cinema and seen the Michael Jackson film. I'm told it's really good, because tonight's featured artists are the Jackson 5, later known as the Jacksons. Now the Jackson 5 were founded in 1965 in Gary, Indiana, by brothers Jackie, who was 18, Tito, 16, Jermaine, 15, Marlon, 12, and Michael, 13. They were managed by the father, Joe Jackson, who'd briefly performed with his younger brother, Luther Jackson, in their own blues band, the Falcons. Joe Jackson found Tito playing with his guitar after a string broke, and he was impressed enough to buy him his own. Tito, Jermaine and Jackie formed their own group, with Michael, aged 5, playing congas, and two childhood friends playing keyboards and drums, with Marlon on tap.

best of four tonight from Jackson 5 there, and I want you back. Right, it's time for your sing-along. Now, if you have a look on the Facebook page at the top left-hand corner, you'll see a box marked featured, and the words to this one are in there, and you can join in. Well,

Oh, there's a memory. Crispian St. Peter's, and you were on my mind. Right, I'll tell you who's on my mind now. That's Pam Leeper. Good evening, Pam. Great to know you've clocked in. This one's for you, and it's Ladies' Night. Oh, Pam runs a little group called Lacey Ladies, or Red Hatters. So I can dedicate this one to all of them, actually. I think that's a good idea. Good evening to the Lacey Ladies. You're listening to Arrow Sound on 103.5 and 96.8 FM. And on your smart speaker, just say play Arrow Sound. Here's Cool and the Gang for you. And it's called

That's Cool and the Gang. Hope you've been cool enough today. Not quite as hot as yesterday, was it? And Ladies' Night. Well, it's time for your celebrity birthday. And tonight's celebrity birthday is William Adamson. He was born 27th of May 1944 in Peebles and grew up in Glasgow. His first band, the Bell Rocks, had featured a talented young singer called Marie Laurie, who was eventually to become a major star, Lulu. Billy was even a member of Lulu and the Lovers for some time. That was her backing band. He also worked on and recorded with Emil Ford and the Checkmates, Jet Harris, Nashville Teens, P.P. Arnold, Screaming Lord Sutch, and Marmalade's Junior Campbell, who said that Billy was a brilliant, stylish drummer. Now, in 1969, he joined the Searchers and became the longest-serving drummer in the group. And this track is going out especially for Rosemary and Mick Sanders. Good evening to you too. It's the Searchers' version of Love Potion number 9. I took-

The Searchers and our birthday boy, William Adamson, and La Potion number 9. Very good evening now to Alan Keeling, all the way down in Devon. Got to be a lovely place to be at the moment. He sent another one of his little gems of wisdom here, and he said, last week I was bored, so I swapped around the labels on my wife's spice rack. So far, she hasn't noticed, but mark my words, her time is coming. There's subtle, that one, Alan. Actually, it's reminded me when I actually had this, what do you call it, spray-on dry clean that you could spray on your clothes, and the can was almost identical to my underarm deodorant, and I got them mixed up. Oh, I had the cleanest armpits, but, ooh, they were sore. True story, that. Going out especially for Alan, Tammy and Hannah Keeling. This is BJ Thomas, and he's hooked on a feeling.

0: BJ Thomas there, and Hooked on a Feeling.
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0: Right, it's time for the answer to this week's quiz. You know, the brain teaser on the Facebook page. And this week we had five pictures. Now, the first one was Brian Blessed. And your clue word there is Brian. Then we've got a car ferry. Clue word, ferry. So now we've got Brian Ferry. And the third picture, oh, that's really sneaky. It's a rock in the sea. And if you look on the top right-hand corner, there's a musical note. It's rock, sea, music. Oh, dear. Then we've got some lets. And finally, some fingers stuck together. So the answer was Brian Ferry and Roxy Music, and Let's Stick Together. Well, we had lots and lots of you get it right. And as usual, I'm going to read out the top 10. That's the first 10 people to send their answers in. But tomorrow night on the Facebook page, you'll find everybody's name listed. So here we go. Here's our top 10 this week. Ina Dawson, Rosemary Sanders, Ivor Smith, Roger Wheatley, Ian Kirkland, Alan Keeling, Leslie Essen, Ian Rowe, Jackie Rowe. But first in with the right answer this week, was Tom Turner. Well done, Tom. Here it is, the answer to this week's brain teaser. Back from 1976. Mr. Brian Ferry. And let's stick together.

The answer to your brain teaser, Brian Ferry, and Let's Stick Together. Right, time for the second one from your featured artist. Now, in 1966, the Jackson 5 won their first talent show at Theodore Roosevelt High School in Gary, Indiana. Jermaine performed The Temptations' My Girl, and Michael performed Robert Parker's Barefootin'. Now, while they were winning talent shows and performing in clubs and on the Chitlin' circuit, they eventually signed with Steel Town Records in 1967, under which their first two singles were released. Gladys Knight sent a tape of the Jacksons to Motown, hoping to get them signed, but their tape was rejected. However, in 68, they went to Detroit for a Motown audition, and Berry Gordy changed his mind. Your second track from the Jackson 5 is going out especially to Pat and Ted Paskowski. Hello, you two. They said they're looking forward to the Jackson 5 tonight. This one's for you. Back from 1973. And Hallelujah Day. Love music, love Erawash.

Your second one from the Jackson 5. Two more to go, and that was Hallelujah Day. Right, I'm going to make a dedication now to two regular listeners, and that's Julia Wearmouth and Jim Allison. A very good evening to you two, and you've got the first bit of rock music of the night. This is a band called Argent. And Hold Your Head Up.

It's been a rock of the night there. That's Argent for you, and Hold Your Head Up. And that takes us up to the instrumental intrigue slot. Now, if you're a new listener, this is the bit where we play you an instrumental track and ask you three questions, and you've got to get all three of them right, okay? Now, the three questions are, what's it called, who's it by, and what's the name of the record company that he formed? Okay, so what's it called, who's it by, what's the name of the record company he formed? And you've got the space of the next three tracks before I tell you the answer. Send your answers in on the usual text number, that's 88440. Start your message with the word Erewash, then put your answer and your name on it. Or go on to the Goldmine Show Facebook page and put your message on there. So here it is. What's it called? Who's it by? And what's the name of the record company that the guy playing it formed?

There it is. That's this week's instrumental intrigue. What's it called? Who's it by? And what's the name of the record company that he formed? Right, two more tracks and then I'll give you the answer to that. And we've got quite a few answers coming in. I keep seeing them flashing up here on the screen. Heather's writing away like mad to try and keep track of who's answering it. Right now we've got a request. And this one came in a few days ago from Pat Knott. Good evening, Pat. Lovely to know you're with us. It's Sam Cooke.

0: What a great voice. Sam Cooke for you, especially there for Pat Nott and Wonderful World. Well, it's time for your odd one. And tonight's odd one is a song originally recorded in 1925 by Vernon Dalhart. It's also been covered by Elton John and Eric Clapton. But here is the Michael Holiday version of A Runaway Train. All aboard!
1: 'Twas in the year of 89 on that old Chicago line, when the winter wind was blowing shrill. The winds were froze, the wheels were cold, then the air brakes wouldn't hold, and number 9 came roaring down the hill. Oh, the runaway train came down the track and she blew.

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He got so scared he near turned white as he blew. The conductor said there'd be a wreck and she blew. The conductor said there'll be a wreck and she blew. The conductor said there'd be a wreck and he felt the chills run up his neck and she blew.

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1: Oh, the Runaway Train. Doesn't he sound like Bing Crosby? That's, oh, I forgot who it was. Oh, Michael Holliday, yeah. Right.
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1: rock. Kathy Speed's request. And a bit of rock and roll. Rock.

Thank you for Kathy Speed there. A bit of Bill Haley and the Comets and Rock Around the Clock. Now I'm going to say a good evening now to Marcus from Ilkeston, who sent me a text in and said, could I play a record by Robbie Robertson, which is called Somewhere Down the Crazy River. The bad news is, Marcus, that it's not on the library here at all, but it is an absolutely brilliant record, I know it. So I'm going to bring it in for you next week, so I hope you're listening. Right now, time for the answer to your instrumental intrigue. What was this? Well, we had quite a lot of you have a go. And I would say the majority got all three answers. So, what's it called? It's called Rise. Who's it by? Herb Alpert. Now, what's the name of the record company that he formed? A&M. And the A is for Alpert. So, who got all three questions right? Well, Rosemary Sanders did. Ivor Smith. Juliet Wearmouth. Tom Turner. And first in with the right answer was Reg Needham. Well done, Reg.

Oh, that's a great one, isn't it? Stay There by Morrison the Zodiacs. And that takes us up to the last track in the first hour. And I'm going to dedicate this one especially to Dave Capewell, who's joined us again tonight. Good evening, Dave. Great to know you're back again. Especially for you.

0: back from the 60s, the Foremost for you, and I'm in love. And that's your first hour. But lots more to come in the second half. Two more from our featured artists. That's the Jackson 5. We're back to this week in 1959 for the news and the charts. And another TV head-scratcher. Will you get it this week from a programme that's so far back? You're pretty good at it. And we've also got Now and Then and a golden nugget. So don't go away. Make yourself a cuppa. Pour yourself a nice cool drink, perhaps. And I'll see you after the news. See you in a mo.
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4: From the Sky News Centre at 8, resident doctors in England have announced more strike action. They'll walk out between the 15th and 19th of June in their dispute with the government over pay and conditions. The new Health Secretary is accusing the British Medical Association of rushing to unnecessary and unreasonable action. The union's Dr. Jack Fletcher says there's been no movement in negotiations since James Murray was appointed.
5: We wrote to the Health Secretary literally hours after he was appointed a couple of weeks ago. We asked to meet him. We continued discussions with the negotiating team and the government. But despite that, 2 weeks later, we're still being met with the same offer that was presented to us back in March.
4: Seven children and teenagers are now known to have drowned in open water during the recent hot spell. The Royal Life Saving Society is urging people to stop and think before trying to cool off. Donald Trump's told his cabinet that Iran is desperate for a deal to end the war, adding the Americans aren't yet satisfied with the terms. Earlier, Washington flatly rejected an apparent framework paraded by state TV in Tehran. Energy bills will rise sharply from July after Ofgem announced a 13% increase to the price cap. The regulator says the conflict in Iran has pushed up global gas and oil prices, adding around £18 a month to a typical household bill. There are warnings costs could climb even higher later this year if tensions in the Middle East continue. Energy Minister Martin McCluskey says the war's had a direct impact on British consumers.
6: This situation we're facing in the Middle East is obviously very volatile, very fast-moving. When we announced the last price cap, when energy prices were going down on the 25th of February, we never thought by the 27th we were going to be in the situation that we were in with Iran.
4: And Crystal Palace are just kicking off their attempt to lift their first European trophy as they take on Spanish side Rayo Vallecano in the Conference League final. The match in Leipzig is manager Oliver Glasner's last in charge of the club. That's the latest. I'm Daisy Steele.
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4: 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And I'm pleased to say Heather's here, working away in the studio, monitoring everybody's messages and letting me know you're there. And I'm going to do that right now to Tom Turner, who's asked me if I could dedicate this next track to his lovely wife, Sue. I can certainly do that, Tom.

Pleasure for Tom there, and for Sue, that's Don McLean and American Pie. Right, time for the third one from your featured artist. Now, when the Jackson 5 performed at the Forum in Inglewood, California in 1970, they attracted nearly 19,000 fans. Thousands of more fans were turned away due to the Forum's capacity limits. The concert grossed more than $105,000. Now, that today is equivalent to over $900,000, which was a record at the time. By 1975, the Jackson 5 had sold over 60 million records, and most of the group opted out of recording any more music for Motown, desiring creative control and royalties after learning that they were earning only 2.8% from Motown. They signed with Epic Records, which offered a royalty rate of 20%, and changed the names to the Jacksons for contractual reasons. The third track is going out especially for Jan, Steve and Des Taylor. Apparently Jan's been painting the fence today. I bet that was hot work, Jan. Especially for you, it's their number 9 hit from 1972.

Third one from Jackson 5. One more to go. And they were looking through the windows. And right now, we're looking back to 1959. And what TV series was this the theme to? Come on, let us know. Text us on 88440. Don't forget to put Erewash in the text area first. Or on the Facebook page. What was the TV series? And while you're thinking about that, what else happened this week in 1959? Well, two monkeys became the first living creatures to survive a space flight. Abel, a 7-pound female rhesus monkey, and Baker, a 1-pound female squirrel monkey, were fired 300 miles into space in the nose cone of a Jupiter missile from Cape Canaveral in Florida. The flight, which reached speeds up to 10,000 miles an hour, lasted 15 minutes, and the monkeys were recovered 1,500 miles away in the South Atlantic near Puerto Rico. And Baker, he lived until 1984. The first 850cc Morris Minor Mini rolls off the production line, ready for public launch in August. And the Mini came about because of a fuel shortage caused by the 1956 Suez Crisis. Petrol was once again rationed in the UK, and sales of large cars slumped. Anybody got it yet, Heather? Yeah, she's nodding. Oh, you are good. The first 10 Tours hike takes place on Dartmoor. It was organised by the British Army, and it brought together teams of six young people with the 2,400 young participants hiking to checkpoints on 10 specific large freestanding rock outcrops, which were called Tours. Nottingham Forest beat Luton Town 2-1 in the FA Cup final at Wembley Stadium. Popular films, The 39 Steps with Kenneth Moore. Carry On Nurse, Kenneth Williams. And Espresso Bongo with Cliff Richard. And here's some prices from 1959. The Daily Mirror newspaper would have cost you 2.5 pence. That's D, that's old pennies, which is equivalent to 18p today. A pound of potatoes, 3.5 pence, which is equivalent to 26. A pound of eating apples, 1 shilling. That's 88 pence now. And 100 weight of coal delivered to your door, 7 shillings and 6 pence. And if we add inflation to that, that's £6.60. And finally, a Qualcast Panther Push lawnmower. You had to push it yourself. £8.12 and 6. And if we add inflation to that, that's £150 for a mower you've got to push yourself. So what was in the charts? Well, number 5 was Donna by Marty Wilde. Number 4, Side Saddle, Russ Conway. I'll skip 3 for a second. Number 2, It Doesn't Matter Anymore, Buddy Holly. And number 1, A Fool Such As I, Elvis Presley. So what was sitting at number 3? Well, it's a track going out especially for Brian Tedman. And it's from a gentleman by the name of Ricky Nelson.

0: Ricky Nelson, and it's late. Right, the answer to your head scratcher. So this was the theme tune to a TV detective series that ran from 1959 to 1961, and it starred Ephraim Zimbalist Jr., Roger Smith, Richard Long, and Ed Burns as Cookie. And it was called
1: 77 Sunset Strip. 77 Sunset Strip.
0: Yes, it was. 77 Sunset Strip. So who got it right? Well, Barry Godfrey did. And Deirdre Watson. Reg Needham. But first in with the right answer this time was Brian Tedman. Well done, Brian.

Well, it's time for your Golden Nugget. And tonight's Golden Nugget is a song written by Don McLean, who we played earlier. And it appeared on the B-side of his first hit, which was called Castles in the Air. In 1973, this track became a number three hit in the UK for Perry Como. And I'm going to dedicate it especially to Gene Andrews and Ted. Good evening, Gene. This one's for you. And I love you so.

Isn't that lovely? Perry Como and I Love You So. And that takes us up to one I'm going to dedicate to Ivor Smith. Good evening, Ivor. Great to know you're with us tonight. I wonder if you remember this one from a fellow by the name of Neil Christian. It's called That's Nice.

0: from 1966, Neil Christian, and That's Nice.
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0: Got a track going out, especially for Ina Dawson now. Good evening, Ina. Nice to know you joined us again. Especially for you, a lady by the name of Candy Staton. And Nights on Broadway. Love music, love Erewash.

Candy Staton and those Nights on Broadway. Now, earlier this week, me and Heather were actually going through poems that you as listeners had sent to us. And we came across this one that was actually sent in 2 years ago, and we thought, oh, it's so good. It's a shame to waste it just to only say it once. So we're going to do it again. And it came in 2024 from Pam Leeper. So thanks for this one, Pam. You're getting a second go. When music, brothers and sisters, the Erewash Goldmine listeners, is what we do on Wednesday evenings. The Sandersons, Godfreys, Andrews and Keelings, Ivor, Roger, Ian and Jackie Rowe, all avid listeners to the Goldmine Show. Before a disc's been spun, Tuesday's Facebook starts the fun. At 9:15, a picture teaser. Some are difficult, others are easier. Watching, waiting, is Tom Turner watching the clock, first off the block. If he had a pound, he'd be on an earner. The head scratcher has us scratching, wondering what this tune is matching. Have you guessed the tune yet? Reg Needham and Brian Tedman have, I bet. Not a word will you hear, but Heather's always there, sitting at the end of the desk, taking messages and requests. Solid gold sound, presenter's choice, the welcoming sound of Kevin's voice. Only here can it be found, the Goldmine Show, on Erewash Sound. Absolutely brilliant, Pam. She doesn't send them in very often, but when she does, wow. Well done. Well, as usual, we're following the poetry with your rock spot. And tonight is one from Fleetwood Mac.

Mr. Paul Simon, me and Julio down by the schoolyard. Well, it's time for your fourth and final track from your featured artist. And the Jackson 5, well, they had a cartoon series that aired for two seasons in the USA. Although the musical scenes of the cartoon were chiefly animation, an occasional live-action footage of a concert or music video of the real Jackson 5 would be spliced into the show. The director, Bob Balsa, insisted that the series would not include violence, and the series was one of the first cartoon representations of a black family that didn't include cheap gags and stereotyping. And they also had a TV variety show, which included guests and the Jackson family members, Rebby, Jackie, Tito, LaToya, Marlon, Michael, Randy and Janet. Now, your final track from the Jackson 5 is their number 9 hit, and it's going out especially for Sue Blake. Your fourth and final one, back from 1972. And Doctor, My Eyes.

That's the Jackson 5, the fourth and final one, and Doctor My Eyes. A bit more Motown coming your way now. Dinah Ross and the Supremes. Reflections.

Motown for you, especially for Barry Godfrey and Michael Rea. Diana Ross and Reflections. And that takes us up to the presenter's choice. And this week is mine. You know, sometimes when we're scratching our heads and trying to think, what would I like to play? It's more difficult than you think. So many good tracks around. But anyway, this is the one I chose this week, from 1976. And it's from a band called Chicago. And If You Leave Me Now.

Karen and Richard Carpenter taking us up to the final track of the night and One Fine Day. Well, I've said hello at the beginning. Now it's time to say goodbye.

0: kicking us out, John, Paul, George and Ringo, the Beatles, and hello and goodbye. And it really is goodbye time. Thank you so much for joining us. Got some lovely last minute messages as usual. Alan Keeling said, oh, finishing the show with a bang. Great choices all over the place. Thanks, Alan. And Rosemary Sanders said, great choice, always like Chicago. That was If You Leave Me Now, wasn't it? And Gene Andrews, oh, don't leave the gold mine, Kevin. Love your choices of song and thank you both for a great night. Well, thank you, Gene. And Tom Turner, said it absolutely fan-dabby-dozy show. And he's looking forward to Saturday for the Soul Show, because that's when I'll be back. And your featured artist on Saturday is Whitney Houston. So if you're not busy on Saturday night, please join me. Well, that's it from me and Heather. Have a great week. Look after yourselves. And hopefully I'll see you on Saturday. If not, we'll see you next Wednesday. Good night.
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2: From the Sky News Centre at 9, Matthew Perry's assistant, who injected him with a fatal dose of ketamine, has been jailed for 3 years and 5 months. 60-year-old Kenneth Iwamasa is the fifth person to be jailed over the Friends star's death. The Health Secretary has condemned another planned strike by resident doctors in England. The British Medical Association has announced a walkout between the 15th and 19th of June. It says it was hoping for a reset in relations when James Murray took over as Health Secretary a fortnight ago, but he insists the government's pay offer is final.
3: The offer on the table for this year is as far as we're going to go. It's 4.9% on average increase, over 7% for some of the lowest paid. And to be clear, that's on top of a 28.9% increase over the last 3 years. I think most people would see that as being a very good offer.
2: Seven young people are known to have drowned in open water in England and Wales during this week's heatwave. The youngest is believed to be 12-year-old Junior Slater, who got into trouble in the River Ribble in Lancashire yesterday. Our correspondent Molly Malone has seen a statement from his family.
4: Our little blue-eyed boy, he will be truly missed. He was the life and soul of our lives. Words can't describe how we are feeling right now. We will forever love you, Junior.
2: Donald Trump has reiterated that he thinks a peace deal with Iran is close. However, the US has dismissed claims put out by Iranian state media that a framework for an agreement has been reached. There are fears of another steep rise in the energy price cap in the autumn. Gas and electricity bills for a typical home on a standard tariff in Britain will go up by 13% in July. And Crystal Palace are being held 0-0 by Spanish side Rayo Vallecano going into the second half of the Conference League final. The Premier League club are looking to make history by winning their first European trophy. It's Palace boss Oliver Glasner's last game in charge. That's the latest. I'm Daisy Steele.
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and welcome to the Late Show here at Erie Sound. Host Malay Morgan Wallen. I had some help and a source with Candy Staton, and you got the love. Thank you to Kevin as well for the last couple of hours of your gold mine this evening. And don't forget, Saturday at 7 is the Soul and Disco Show. Yes, it might be Kevin, it might be Deb Marshall. Well, hopefully you've had a busy day across the borough this, Wednesday. As you know, I went to work this morning for a little while and then came down to do the daytime for you at 1 till 4. I went home, actually. I had a little bit of a sleep. Yes, I had about 2-3 hours sleep. I got home about 5 o'clock and Lynn had to wake me up about half an hour ago, to be honest, to remind me I've got the Late Show to do for tonight. So I've had about three and a half hours sleepish, and back here for you on the Late Show. I'll tell you what though, I've got a fantastic lineup, including this. Do you know what it is? Well, I tell you what, that's our Back to the Movies this evening here at Erie Sound. Yes, if you know what that song is, then, well, keep it amongst yourselves. Yes, maybe you'd like to just talk amongst yourselves or your friends, family, whoever you're with, to see if you can guess what that song is and what movie it is from. Tell you later on. In the meantime,

You are listening to Erewashet Sound with me, Nick Richardson. The amateur dramatic group Blind Eye Productions are bringing the hilarious play by Ian Hislop and Nick Newman, a bunch of amateurs, to the Duchess Theatre in Longeaton. It starts from Wednesday the 27th until Saturday the 30th of May.

0: To boost his flaggering career, fading Hollywood action hero Jefferson Steele arrives in England to play King Lear in Stratford, only to find that this is not the birthplace of the bard, but a sleepy Suffolk village. And instead of Kenneth Branagan and Dame Judi Dench, the cast are a bunch of amateurs trying to save their theatre from developers. Now, tickets for the show are on sale, and you can be bought from the Duchess Theatre's website.
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Shania Twain, that don't impress me much. Yes, I've had a brilliant afternoon. Well, I'll say brilliant afternoon. I think I lost most of it. I went home because I've got an early start in the morning. So after doing daytime this afternoon for you, went home at 4 o'clock, had a little bite to eat, just a little bit, and then went to bed for a bit. Because I've got a really early start in the morning. I'll be lucky to see Lynn tomorrow till tomorrow evening. Yeah, because obviously I'm busy tomorrow. Because obviously daytime this afternoon finished at 4, went home, had a little bit of tea, and I think about 5:30, 5:45, I closed the blinds in the bedroom, made sure the fans were on because it's still warm out there, and of course I closed the curtains. Thought about getting rid of the cockatiels because they were squawking away, but they quietened down after Lynn covered them over, and I closed the bedroom door just a little while. Lynn then had to come upstairs about 8:30. Yeah, so I fell asleep about 5:30, 5:45. She came up about 8:30, woke me up, said, "You do know you've got to go to the studio, you've got the late show to do tonight, into the late night wind down." I was like, "Oh great." And you know, I had to have a cup of coffee just to keep me awake. And I tell you what, I've got a cup of coffee with me this evening as well, because like I say, I've got a busy day ahead of me. Tell you more about that during the late night wind down. In the meantime, wet's on the way, "Wishing I Was Lucky" after Lady Gaga and Bruno Mars. Let's die with a smile.

Wetter for you here at Erie Washer Sound with Wish I Was Lucky. Would like to say a massive good evening to AHBS Limited, Monday Street in Elgiston. They're a member of the Erie Wash Sound 100 Club Business, the directory. 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So we've still got coming up later on that Back to the Movies. Do you know what it is yet? Have you figured this one out? Well, it's a fantastic song from a Back to the Movies. That's coming up in a little while's time. In the meantime, it's Miley Cyrus, Wrecking Ball.

0: 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Now, the EBF and WEBF are going to present an open mix triples at charity Bowls Day. 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It's going to take place at the Stoop Bowls Club Saturday, the 25th of July. Players will be competing for the Teardrop Trophy. It's a licensed bar that's going to be open for you. Refreshments are also available with a fun day attractions, including raffles, games, and much more. Now, if you want more details and also to take part, which is going to be £18 per team, give Leslie Owen a call, 07890 636 483.
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0: the spin doctors for us here at Erewash Sound. Two Princes. Have you figured this one out yet? Do you know what this is for our back to the movies? Well, let's find out.
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Well, yes, this evening's banquet to the movies are for you. This is for Susan out there across the borough. She's asked if I can play this fantastic song from a fantastic movie. Now it's Britain, slightly bumbling and always tawdry Charles and his closest group of friends seem always to be attending weddings, but are never the bride nor groom. And as such, each with the exception of a gay couple, Gareth and Matthew, who is looking for love. Now, at the end of the wedding, their friends Angus and Laura, where Charles is acting as best man, Charles meets an American woman named Carrie. For him, it's love at first sight. But is she attracted to him? Well, to find out, you'd have to watch the movie. Of course, Susan loves this movie, apparently. Believe it or not, Susan lives over in Jacksdale. Yeah. In the Erewasha Valley of Jacksdale. Slightly across the borough, but you can listen to us in many ways, as you know. And Susan's asked if she can actually have me play a fantastic song for you. Did you guess what it is? I bet Susan did. It's Elton John, Crocodile Rock, from the movie Four Weddings and a Funeral.

Madonna here at Eri Watchett Sound with a Lucky Star. Well, the Lunching Together takes place the third Saturday of the month. It's held at the Flamsteed Centre in Albert Street in Elkeston. They provide a free two-course meal with tea and a coffee. They've also got some quiz and game as well as a bingo. And if you want to book your place, give them a call, 07923 620395. Well, what can I say? I'll tell you what, we are rapidly running out of time on this first hour of The Late Show this Wednesday evening. Hopefully you've enjoyed yourself so far, that you're going to stay with me. Yes, you will. I'm sure you will. And join me in just a few moments' time after the news at 10 o'clock. I'll tell you what, we're going to get you some fantastic songs in the mix, yes, including a song over 5 minutes long. I wonder what it's going to be for you this evening. Maybe, you know, you'd like to know, or maybe you'd like a song over 5 minutes long yourself. Nick.Richardson, just like Susan did, Nick.Richardson at arrywashersound.com. Yes, I'm sure we can squeeze in a song over 5 minutes long for you if you wish, just like this one. Do you know what it is? Well, I'll tell you what, that's coming up for our song over 5 minutes long in the next hour. Till then, let's head off to the news with Olivia Rodrigo and Drop Dead.

Fondo Ballet when you leave, and the Rolling Stones with Honky Tonk Woman here at Harry Washer Sound. Yes, and Nick Richardson with you till 1 o'clock Thursday morning. Lads, say good evening to Morley's Print and Publishing Limited on Park Road in Elkeston. They're a member of the Harry Wash Sound 100 Club Business Directory. 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I'll tell you what, I'm enjoying my evening so far. Hopefully you are. I'll tell you what, though, later on I'll be listening to the late night wind down. Well, I will be on the late night wind down, so I won't be listening to it because I'll be there producing it and presenting it, I should say. And then Night Owl's coming up at 1 o'clock. I'll be listening to that one. Yes, I will be, because I can't go to bed. That's why I went to sleep this afternoon after doing daytime. Went home, had a few hours sleep. Yeah, I don't know what was going on. There was a bit of banging in the area, but yeah, I just, you know, do you know how it is? Then you go to sleep, you wake up, and then there's something going on, and then you go back to sleep again. Yeah, so I've had to try and have a little bit of a sleep this evening because I've got a really busy day ahead of me tomorrow. I'll probably be up with the milkman tomorrow morning, to be honest. In actual fact, I probably won't be going to bed. The milkman will be up with me, to be honest. Yeah, that's coming up. I'll tell you more about that later on, shall we? Christina Aguilera's Genie in a Bottle coming up after this from Joe and the End of Beginning.

0: 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We're calling all nature lovers across Derbyshire living with longer-term health conditions. How do you find walking a struggle? But would you love to be more active? But a gentler, more mindful pace, surrounded by nature and supportive people who understand. Then why not join one of Derbyshire's new Sofa to Stroll accessible nature walks? It's a series of uplifting community-led strolls designed especially for people living with long-term health conditions. These gentle, inclusive walks are the creation of two big-hearted former nurses, Nikki Hall and Michelle O'Connor, who have transformed their own health changes into a mission to help others reconnect with movement, nature and well-being. These events form part of the Walk Derbyshire and Erewash Walking Programme with additional support from the Erewash Exercise by Referral Scheme. This initiative helps health care professionals connect patients with gentle supported activity options in the community. So, go as you are. 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The events take place the third Tuesday of each month. That's at the Strolls Bridge Nature Reserve in Ilkeston. And the third Thursday of the month, that's at the Elveston Castle Country Park. It starts at 10:30 a.m. till 12:30 and it's free. 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

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Don't forget, it's a free download, so check it out. And let's not forget those smart speakers out there. Just tell them to play Erewasher Sound. Yes, Nick with you through the rest of the evening. And I tell you what, we've got a fantastic lineup for you as well, including this. Yes, a song for you over 5 minutes long this evening. It's from Maxi Priest. We're playing it for you right now as well. Standing at 5 minutes and 21. So if you've had a bit of a bet with your friends and family or whoever you're listening to, here it is, close to you.

Miles Smith and Niall Horan with Driver Safe. Hopefully you are driving safe across the borough this evening. It's quite a mild evening again, isn't it? Yeah, it's going to drop though overnight, so make sure you stay warm and keeping yourself ventilated and hydrated as well. I tell you what, it's been quite warm today, and I've been at work all morning, so I've been trying to keep myself hydrated today. I think up to now, I think I've nearly drunk about 1.5 litres of juice. Wow. That's just while I've been here since 9 o'clock. I tell you what, I'll soon be getting ready to go to the loo. That's not very nice, is it? I just hope that when I do have to nip off to the loo, that we don't have to worry about running back into the studio halfway through to present our next song before it runs out. And talking of which, it's U2 and Pride in the Name of Love.

0: you are invited to visit and join in with an over-the-wall camp heritage celebration taking place Saturday the 20th of June at the former Ockbrook School with a warm welcome. 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So go along, bring a friend and help celebrate shared heritage together. The event's going to run from 10 a.m. till 12 noon and then again at 12 noon till 2 p.m. with presentations at 10:30 and 12:30 p.m. There's no charge to attend, it's free. 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

The Beatles are From Me to You. Well, I tell you what, we are rapidly now running out of time on The Late Show this Wednesday evening. Yes, at, it's almost, well, it is actually just after 10:45 for you this Wednesday. I'm going to be with you through the rest of the night. I'm hopefully going to try and squeeze in some Jonas Brothers before 11 o'clock this evening. But right now, it's Lisa Stansfield. This is The Right Time.

Love music and love Ari Wash here at Ari Wash Sound. Now this summer, you can honour someone special by dedicating a beautiful metal forget-me-not flower in a Treetops Hospice first ever memory meadow. It's going to take place Saturday the 20th of June. The hospice gardens will become a peaceful space filled with 500 handcrafted forget-me-nots, each one to tribute to a loved one. Just for £30, your engraved flower will join this moving display of remembrance. And after the event, your forget-me-not is yours to keep, a lasting symbol for your home or garden. Collection from the hospice or postage is also available.

Bobby Brown, Don't Be Cruel, here for you this Wednesday evening. We'll soon be heading off to Thursday morning at the 28th of May. Wow, who'd have thought the 28th of May just coming up for you around the corner. Nick with you until the early hours of 1 o'clock, of course, Thursday morning. Hopefully you've enjoyed yourself on the late show with me this evening. Yeah. Well, I'll be back in a moment. Yes, I'll be back in a moment for you on the late night wind down. If you are leaving me, though, this evening, JC is going to be back tomorrow, I do believe, anyway. So JC will be back tomorrow for you for the late show into the late night wind down. I'll be back on the late show Sunday, so join me then. And don't forget, if you've got a fantastic song that you'd like to listen to for a Back to the Movies, TV Remembered, or even a song over 5 minutes long that I don't play or you've not heard for a long time, drop me an email, nick.richardson@erriewash@sound.com. Yes, and I'll find out one for you if I can't. Let's head off to the news at 11. It's the Jonas.

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5: From the Sky News Centre at 11, it's been an historic night for Crystal Palace, who've won a European trophy for the first time. They've come out with a 1-0 victory after the clash with Rayo Vallecano in the Conference League final in Leipzig. The clubs added to last year's FA Cup and Community Shield triumphs, and these fans were watching at Selhurst Park.
6: I can't believe we just did that! We just did it 2 times in a row!
7: My dad and my granddad never saw us win anything, and my kids have seen us win 3 trophies in the space of a year. It's unbelievable.
5: They say the number of young people in the UK who are neither working or studying could rise to 1 in 6 within 5 years. A review by Labour Health Secretary, the former one, Alan Milburn, says the figure is now around 1 in 8. He's warning of a potential lost generation. Matthew Perry's former assistant has been jailed for 3 years and 5 months after admitting injecting the actor with ketamine before his death. He's the 5th person to be sentenced in connection with the Friends star's fatal overdose. The prosecution's opened its case in the trial of Sir Geoffrey Donaldson. The 63-year-old former DUP leader denies 18 alleged historical sexual offences. Resident doctors in England have announced more strike action. They'll walk out between the 15th and 19th of June in their dispute with the government over pay and conditions. The new health secretary is accusing the British Medical Association of rushing to unnecessary action. The union's Dr. Jack Fletcher says there's been no movement in negotiations since James Murray was appointed.
8: We wrote to the health secretary hours after he was appointed a couple of weeks ago. We continue discussions with the negotiating team and the government. We're still being met with the same offer that was presented to us back in March.
5: And there are warnings the energy price cap could rise sharply again in the autumn. Bills for a typical household on a standard tariff already going up by 13% from July. Tensions in the Middle East may continue to move costs upwards. That's the latest. I'm Barry Weir.
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11: 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Welcome to the Late Night Wind Down here at Erewash Sound. Nick with you for the rest of the evening until

0: Timbaland with One Republic and Apologize. Marvin Gaye's Tammy Terrell ain't nothing like the real thing for you here. That's Eri Washer Sound for your Wednesday evening into Thursday morning. Yes, and hasn't it been a weird day today? Yeah, the weather's been lovely, hasn't it? Still had some plenty of glorious sunshine out there around the borough. And of course, there's been a bit of breeze in the air. That's what I like. A little bit of breeze. But sadly, it's the breeze that actually does get you, because it can actually burn you more than what you think. But there has been a little bit of breeze in the air, hasn't it? It's been lovely at my house. I got home after doing daytime this afternoon, and obviously had a little bit of tea. Lynn prepared a slight meal for me. Yeah, some sandwiches, some ham and cheese. Oh, I've not had that for a while. I did look forward to a bit of pickle, but it's gone off. It's been a while since I've had some pickle, and the jar's gone off, so we had to throw that away. Yeah, of course, in our food waste recycling, scooped it out and threw it in the food waste, and then the jar in the recycle bin. I could have thought about that. I could have used the jar for something else, but there we go. Could have recycled that. So, yeah, and then, of course, I got a bit of a shut eye before coming down to do the late show, which I nearly missed. Yeah, Lynn had to wake me up and tell me it was 8:30. I think that's when she came to bed. She left me alone. Yes, my lovely wife left me alone while I was having a sleep. She's a lovely lady, I tell you. If you ever meet her, you'll know. You'll understand. She's a very, very lovely lady. And I'll tell you what, I'm glad she did, because I wouldn't have made it this evening. Because obviously I'm here, as I told you, I've got a busy day ahead of me tomorrow. I'm here till 1:00 this morning. I'm going to go home. I don't go to sleep, because if I go to sleep, I might not get up again, because I've got to be at work at 6:00 in the morning. Yeah, I've got to be at work, Long Eaton. I've got to drive from Ilkeston to Long Eaton. So I've got to get up at 5:00, get some breakfast, and go to work before 6:00. So I thought, what's the point of me going to bed? I might as well just stay up and just enjoy the evening listening to Night Owls. Believe it or not, it's not often I listen to Night Owls. I'm going to sit and watch and listen to Night Owls and probably find things to do at home. And yeah, and hopefully not to disturb the rest of the family. Well, Abby and the dog, to be honest. Here's Sigala, Paloma Faith. It's a lullaby. Don't fall asleep yet.
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0: Michael Andrews and Gary Jules, Mad World, and David Soul before that one for you with a Sober Lady. Love music, love Erie Wash, of course, here at Erie Wash Sound. Nick with you until 1 o'clock. And I tell you what, we've still got a fantastic lineup for you until midnight. Yes, got a bit of Rihanna coming up later on, as well as the Delphonics on the way to be late.
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1: Late night wind down.

Happy Dennis Waterloo sunset and bewitched. I blame it on the weatherman. Well, we can't blame the weather on the weatherman, can we? Because at the moment, they seem to be getting it right, to be honest. Yeah, they're saying it's going to be nice. And I have actually checked out the five-day weather forecast. Yes, you can also find that at erriewashersound.com. And it's telling me that over the weekend, it's going to be a bit cloudy, but we're going to get some sunshine as well. Still highs of around about 24, 25 degrees. So it's a little bit cooler this weekend. Hopefully, Lynn will be able to go for a little stroll. We'll see. She's not been very great at the moment, and she can't make it far, but I'm sure a nice little stroll will do her good. Yeah, they always say sunshine and a walk always does you good. So you never know at the weekend. I'm off Sunday. I'm also off Friday, to be honest, because I'm having a day off. Yeah, I've got a busy day ahead of me, so I need a day off, to be honest. I've only had half a day off this week, so I'm taking Friday off this week. So you never know, you might see me around the borough, maybe going into the parks or into the reservoirs and having a nice little stroll this weekend. But you never know. I'll tell you what, if I do, I'll tell you what I've been up to, and I'm sure all my friends on social media will be seeing my posts, or I should say Lynn's posts, to be honest. Double that is on the way, the captain of her heart after this.

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That's Gloria Estefan's Don't Wanna Lose You, Years and Years with Sweet Talker. And of course, Melanie C's Northern Star for you here at Erriwasher Sound. Well, I tell you what, we've still got some fabulous songs coming up later on after the news this evening. At midnight, we're going to be approaching that midnight mark very, very quickly for you. Oh, look, I'm just having a quick flick through. I've got a bit of Celine Dion later on, a bit of ABBA that's coming up, as well as, of course, the Bangles for you. And, of course, in the mix in there, I've just spotted a song over 5 minutes long. Yes, find out what that is later on. In the meantime, let's head off to the news with the Spice Girls. And goodbye.

Sad Calf and Every Day Hurts for you here at Harry Washer Sound. Yes, I've got to be at work for 6 o'clock this morning. I know, I work in retail. You're probably thinking, well, Nick Rarely works in retail. Why has he got to be at work at 6? If you're actually listening this evening because you're still awake, or it's your day off tomorrow, or this morning, I should say, and you're thinking to yourself, but I work in retail, well, you'll know. Yeah, stock take. Yeah, you got to do a stock take, stock count, whatever you want to call it. So they're going to be turning up at 6 o'clock this morning, which means I've got to be leaving my house because I live here in Ilkeston to get to Longeaton. It takes me about 15, 20 minutes to get there. I've got to be leaving my house about quarter to six at the latest, just to get there before the team, because I've got a few things to deal with before the team come in. And of course, now our company has implemented, instead of just saying, yeah, I turned up at that time, you have to clock in. Yeah, it's terrible. We never used to have to clock in. Now we've got to clock in, so they know when you turn up. And if that's not any good, if you don't clock in and you forget, they've got cameras, so they can watch you clocking in. But there we go. Anyway, let's have a song, shall we, over 5 minutes long to keep us entertained this morning. It's Soft Cell, 5 minutes and 20. Say hello and wave goodbye.

Well, I'll tell you what, I can't believe it's the 28th of May already. We'll soon be heading off into June, won't we? Yes, and I know the children are still off for you this week. Back to school on Monday, I'm sure, and I'm sure you'll be busy, just like me. I'm going to be busy as well over the next few days. I'm off tomorrow. So, yeah, I'm having tomorrow off Friday, back to work on Saturday, and then off again on Monday. So there you go. And I tell you what, I've got a week's holiday coming up as well. Can't wait for that one. I've got Celine Dion coming up with The Power of Love after this from Calvin Harris and Ellie Goulding's Mary.

Celine Dion with The Power of Love, still to come for you here at Erewash Sound this morning. Coming up at 1 o'clock, night owls for you, non-stop music throughout the rest of the

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2: Well, honey, I know I've said it too many times before. I said I'd never say it again. I guess I should say anything at all, since you're supposed to belong to him. But I just can't let you go without telling you just how much I love you.

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I know those bright lights are calling you, honey. Big fine cars and fancy clothes. But if you ever want somebody to just love you, and someday you just may, just give me a call. You know where I am.

Glenn Campbell, Honey, Karma, Bank. And, of course, Jordan's Box with Chris Brown and No Air. Do you think, because I want to stay awake, because I've got work at 6 o'clock, going to be at work at 6, going to be leaving home after having, of course, a cup of coffee and my breakfast at about 5:30. Do you think anybody would notice if I actually went out during the night and cleaned my car, washed it down? I'm not going to use a jet wash, I'm just going to use my hand. Do you think anybody would notice? I don't think they would they? Because so surely it wouldn't keep him, you know, I might do that, you know, just to keep me awake until the early hours of the morning. Until, well, say early hours of the morning, we are in the early hours of the morning, aren't we? So when I get home, I might just actually go and have a little tickle and wash the car, because it's getting ready. I'll tell you what, I've got a few scratches that I need to buff out, so we'll see. I might do that in the dark. But then again, about 4 o'clock, it starts getting light, does it? Here's Abba with Eagle, and we're going to get you some Calvin Harris in a moment as well.

0: Callum Scott, and if you ever change your mind, I am running out of time on the late night wind down this Thursday morning for you, the 28th of May. Yes, I'm going to be heading off home pretty soon. I'll hand you over to Night Owls with non-stop music throughout the rest of the night. On the way in a moment, though, we're going to go to you no matter what. From Boys Out.
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That's the Commodores, Three Times the Lady, the Bangles, If She Knew What She Wants, and Boyzone, No Matter What. That's it from me for the late night wind down here at Harry Washdown for this Thursday morning. I'm going to be back on Sunday for the late show, so join me then on the way in just a few moments' time. It's Night Owls with non-stop music throughout the rest of the night. I'm heading off home, going to wash my car and get off to work at 6 o'clock while you're probably still in bed. Unless you're at work and you'll be probably getting ready to go home. I'm going to leave you with Simply Red and Stars. Good night, good morning, good afternoon, wherever you are.